0: 326 dB.
1: Good.
0: Assisted by several east side cars and a wagon with an RS. I'll be tonight.
1: Alright, stand by for another 327. Good. Have you guys take care of this property retrieval? Meet with Natalie, 4003 second. I guess her vehicle was broken into this morning. She made a report about that, but she tracked her stolen iPod to an address nearby. She'll be waiting in the silver van.
0: Got it. Got it.

0: 323.
1: Go ahead.
0: I got this fella in custody. He's claiming to be 15, and he is highly intoxicated. He just started medics to make sure he's all right. Responsible on this one.
1: Yeah, but he's still at the school there.
0: Yeah, I'm by the playground.
1: Give me that.

0: 23.
1: Good.
0: All right, just step the medics up to normal response. This kid's kind of drifting in and out of consciousness here.
1: All right.

0: Prime on David.
1: So, yeah.
0: Altoona is out with him. Are they, is staff there wanting to go pick him up, or what are they wanting done?
1: Staff's going to head over. We just need to verify that's where he was at. Thank you. Make sure 308 copy.
0: Copy that. Yep, they're out with him, and 308.
2: 308, I was correct. I'm going to have some trip notes, and we can all clear off this in a second.
0: Copy that. I'll leave you on it for a minute.

0: Hello.
1: Correct on this vehicle, so I'll be back in service advice.
0: Have a look.

0: 3:30.
1: Go ahead.
0: And 36 Adam.
2: Fine.
0: Both cars, Orchard Place. 925 Porter. You guys are going to the Bright House. Staff's fighting with three juveniles at this time. Male wearing a blue jeans and gray sweatshirt. Female wearing a pink shirt. And male wearing a black and red sweatshirt.
2: Copy.
3: 336, do you need for me assisted and put me on that?
0: Yeah, for that.
2: 36 Adam, you know it, Bright House, is that the one on Kenyon?
0: I believe so, yes.

0: Copy.
1: Copy.
2: 336, can you confirm you assisted and put me on that?
3: Yeah, for that.
0: 36, Adam. You know it, Bright House. Is that the one on Kenyon?
3: I believe so, yes.
0: Howdy, thank you.
3: .332 DP.
0: Good.
3: We'll call this UTL for now, and we'll head to that as well.
0: Copy.
3: 321 degrees. 21. Call Memphis GOA, we advise the caller. Do the other two cars make that proper Juliet?
0: I'm going to take a look. It looks like 26 is about to pull up and 27 is not far off, so I'll just leave you guys there.
3: Copy.

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1: Go ahead.
0: Resume 10A.
1: Copy.

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0: Addison Christmas, call me tonight.
1: Captain up.

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1: Good.
0: You want to just let my partner know I'm parked in front of this address on 3rd Street?
1: Copy that. 26, you direct. Three 26.

0: 非常非常。
1: Go ahead.
0: Can I get my partner set the channel?
1: Yeah, channel 3, 327.
2: Yeah, go ahead.

0: Dr. David.
1: David.
0: Can you show me how to orchard place as well?
1: Yeah, for that.
0: MC3.
1: Is that your phone message?
0: Happy thing.

0: 3:27. Hey, while I was here talking with this older gentleman, he had some ammunition that he wanted to turn over as a found property. And could you build me another trip so I can have a case number and put that in my camera?
1: Yeah, is that the 3900 address?
0: Yep, that'll be it.
1: Copy. 27, case number for that will be 23267 23267.
0: Okay, thanks. You can clear that. I'll take care of it later, and then you can put me back on the strip.
1: Sounds good. Thanks, sir.
2: We're driving the truck.

0: 332.
1: Case number is going to be 23,268-23268.
0: Copy that, thank you.
1: You're welcome.

0: Tell set cars, make sure on 2323 East Porter on a public assist, otherwise 1932. I have make problems. Meet with the staff in the ER for an assault report.
1: Copy.
0: 310.
2: 310.
0: Dispute 2810-26. Meet with Melanie here. Let a couple guys stay here. They're both intoxicated, refusing to leave, and breaking out windows now.
2: Copy.
1: Three, three, six.
0: Do it.
1: Could you remind me of our case number out here, please?
0: Yeah, 23268-23268.
1: Thanks, sir.
3: Five ten, David DP.
0: 510.
3: Assistant back in.

0: 323.
1: Do it.
0: Take case number for China.
1: Gappy, case number will be 23,269. 23, 269.
2: Everything.

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0: You know, unable to get through to Shelby with the information provided, so you can clear me UTL and back in service.
1: Copy.

0: All right, 21.
1: 21.
0: And we advise, we're going to ask Trip to also just sort of keep us on this trip, but there's someone at the 1304 address that wanted earlier, so we're over here trying to have a conversation with them.

0: I'm VADP.
1: Go ahead.
0: Counsel and referral back in service.
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1: Go ahead.
0: Just wanted to make you direct on our checkouts.
1: Yeah, that'll show you guys a map. Thank you.
2: You can bring me assisted from this and then put me around to the station to go put this on property for that other case.
1: Yep, 27 tree out of the station. East side FD is going to the 24 on the block of pain, the left side.

0: 321, JP.
1: 21.
0: Sorry about the confusion earlier. We had some trip notes. If you could just have request MC to give the 10th Symphony call back with Herb Abel.
1: Can I have that? MC3.
2: I agree.
1: I sent you a trip. You don't need to go out to that address. I just put a phone number at the, or I'm going to put a name and phone number at the bottom of the trip notes for you to take care of. If you can give them a call back.
2: Copy.

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1: Good.
0: No answer on callback and voicemail is full.
1: Alright, then I'll clear you.
0: Copy, thanks.
2: Five oh three, David DP. 503. All right, sister, I'll go check out that reckless.
1: I'll put you on, thank you.

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1: En route to Mercy for follow-up.
0: Copy.

0: car stuff thing going to China, 2000 Meadow Chase.
1: Go
0: 36 Adam, I can go. 36 Adam, I can go. I got a couple in there. 36 Adam, I heard you. 36 Adam, 2000 Meadow Chase Lane, unit 405. We got a call from that apartment. Says there is a black male juvenile, appears to be about 10 to 11 years of age, wearing an orange shirt, currently standing outside, throwing rocks, breaking windows. Asking the caller to call the police because he's saying that the mother is assaulting him.
1: Copy.

0: Redone.
1: 310.
0: Case number, please.
1: Copy that. Case will be 23,271. 23271.
0: Copy, thank you. And is the okay. Camera available?
1: Yep. 308.
2: 308.
1: Hey, can you help out with the camera? 2010 26th Street.
2: Yes, of course.
1: Appreciate you. 321.
0: We're directly dropped.

0: 345. And 346.
1: Go on.
0: I would take care of this DPQ juvie. Got a call saying there's a group of children running up down the hallways causing a ruckus at 1201 East Bell on the first floor. Grandma Arthur.
2: 345, I can advise. I'm very familiar.
0: Alright, 46, you're in.
1: Copy, thanks.

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1: 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If then you have shortness of breath.
0: Yeah, this will be observed.

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1: Ben.
0: I'll take that debris trip.
1: Appreciate you. I'll put you on it.

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0: 1041 and 10-8, please.
1: Copy that.
2: Unit
1: 93. Yeah.
2: Will you lock me out, 1042?
1: Copy, have a good night.
2: Thanks, Josh, you too.
1: I do have a car west that can break, go at 302 on a site, 2400 Hickman.
3: 342, I got
1: 42. I appreciate you, 302.
3: Good.
1: 302 and 342, 2400 Hickman outside of building 2. Caller states there's a group of 10 people outside fighting with bats, actually, so fight with a weapon out in the parking lot. Oh, sir. Possibly being told there might be some people that are 99 as well. Not sure who they are, though. 501, David.
3: I copy. Thank you.
1: 1958.

0: 308 DP.
1: 308.
0: I assist you with pictures. I can start as well towards that site.
1: Copy, I'll put you on as well. 42, I'm just going to leave you on it until they advise.
0: Yeah, I'm already here.
1: Copy that. Do I need a little traffic call for you?
0: No, I'm still trying to find the northern star.
1: Copy. Our caller, Kiara, who wanted to meet, said she was up in apartment 28 in building 2, but she said the people were supposed to be outside.
0: Copy. I'm still trying to locate said people.
1: Copy that.
2: Five to David UP.
1: Five ten David.
2: You tail back down. I'll head to that 520 advisor.
1: Copy that.

0: 328.
1: Hey, can you give me the case number we have out for this?
0: Sure can. 23269-23269.
1: Everything.
0: 2,000 hours.

0: 342. These guys have left and either cars or went back to their apartments.
1: Copy that. Do you want us to give the caller a call back and then just come out and meet with you outside?
0: Yeah, that probably works best.

0: 342 callers on the way up.
1: Gabby, I'll be waiting.
2: 345 DP.
0: Got it.
2: Check's okay. Redskins running in the hallway tonight.
0: Jack it up.
3: Good.
0: Sent you a suspicious info phone message trip.
3: Gabby.

0: 503. I'll take that first person that just came in.
1: Copy, thank you. Had a couple cars, 45 go ahead.
0: Is that about 10? I can go on that first person as well. I'm not too far out.
1: Alright, I'll put you on with him. 328, go ahead, it's your cover.
2: You can clear me assisted and flip me on 21's trip so I can go issue citation.
1: Copy that.

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1: 503.
0: We're ETL, Lieutenant.
1: Copy that.

0: 342DB.
1: Go ahead.
0: Well, all the bat swingers have left when we arrived, so I guess you can say check's okay for now, Finney.
1: Yeah, after that, I'm sure you guys are all back in service. Check's okay. 2011.
2: Three or four.
1: Go ahead.
2: Could I get ident up to Broadlands? I'm going to have two victims needing photographs taken of their injuries. Room 7, or, I'm sorry, room 6 and room 17.
1: Cap it up. Unit 97.
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1: Copy. The case number for that's going to be 23270. 23270. It's for an assault.
3: 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Thank you.

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2: First watch needs two cops tonight.
3: All right. On third watch cars, first watch is looking for two to stay over. If you're interested, give them a call. Again, on third watch cars, first watch is looking for two to stay over. If you're interested, give them a call.

0: Southside, medics are on to the 1800 block of Kenyon, and east side, medics are on to the 2400 block east of West Lotus. So on both, 2021. And 326. DPQ Juvenile, 3911 East, 23rd Street, apartment 11. Car states the kids from that apartment are running around in the hallway, banging on doors, yelling and screaming.
1: Got it. Sure.

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2: Good.
0: WSR for Orchard Place, 925 Porter. Nurse over at Orchard Place called in, Neve Mitchell. Have a white male juvenile that's making suicidal threats, being violent as well. They have him restrained at this time. I guess he was armed with a screwdriver earlier, but he's no longer armed at this time.
1: Question, David, copies. What area are they in on the conflict?
0: Stand by, let me check.

Sunset Garage, reckless driver, last seen northbound, southwest 9th County Line, black Chevy sedan, driving at a high rate of speed, tailgating others, and a broadcast 2025.

0: extension Southside, motion on 3800 blocks Southeast 3rd, the let us know. And you say cars from freeway cars, reckless driver. Last seen heading eastbound on 235 from about UC University. Black truck with a trailer. Mary King Boy 074 all over the road, running, almost running cars off the road. And broadcast 2032.
1: 326. 326.
0: 23,
1: just call on me.
0: No, Kremler.
1: You got 10.
0: Yeah, but that's

0: 310.
1: Go ahead.
0: Hey, if you guys want to slide back to the address, we're on the phone with the caller saying that people at Seoul broke out our window from back here. I guess possibly stole our rifle as well, saying that they're in the backyard.
1: Tommy, you said the front house are in the backyard?
0: That is correct, saying that they're back in the backyard at this time. We still got the caller on the phone.
1: Copy and route.

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1: Good.
0: Is there any other Westside cars available to come check the area with us?
1: Yeah, 42 South of Chester on the land. I'll have 308 come assist as well. 308.
2: Under.
1: Third car south, I can break for China at 2080 King. Couple cars south, I can break for a China 2080 King Avenue.

0: 504, David.
1: Good.
0: Permission to borrow a couple central car stuff.
1: Yeah, that's fine.
0: Thank you. 344. And 346.
1: Fine.
0: Both cars, 2080 King, apartment 30. Meet with Kristen here. Got a 10-year-old, 7-year-old, and 4-year-old that came over to the caller's apartment saying that they don't feel comfortable going back home. Caller says it's their history of possible abuse as well.
2: Got it. Got it.
0: Good.
3: 510 and I are transporting this juvenile to Lutheran Hospital. I'm sorry, my listener was 49.
0: Copy that, train route to Lutheran.

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0: 1910 Cassidy. 1910 Cassidy, apartment 1, we have Brooks on a suspicious info trip.
1: Coast.

0: 347.
1: 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You know, staff, they had a couple of you assault each other or separated at this time.
0: Copy.

0: 308-310-342. Just took another call from the female saying that the male is back outside of her home.
1: Copy.

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0: You guys, can you have the other officers stand by one?
1: I'm sorry, what do you need the other officers to do?
0: Come to 2613, Arnold, please.
1: Copy that. 308, 342, 2613, Arnold.
0: Yep, we're here.
1: Do I need a little traffic for you guys?
0: Well, we got one detained, one still outstanding.
1: Copy, one detained, one still outstanding.

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0: Assuming around 2400, east 25th. More follow-up.
1: Yeah, okay.

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1: 332.
0: We'll be clear from county ending and new starting in the trip notes. Show us where it's JCI. Let them know we're on our way.
1: Copy, Sheriff. JCI.

0: 342. Just let Shelton know on the backside. He's in the bathroom in the side of this house. We just got confirmation.
1: 310, Shelton.
2: I'm direct. I'm watching the north side entrance. Do they need me up there?
1: 42.
2: They're giving out commands. I'll just stick on the north side.
1: Copy. Do I need a little traffic for you guys, or do we need to take this to another channel?
2: Go to 4.
1: Copy. Westlake Paris, Mayor, from the trip up on 26, go to 4E again. Westlake Paris, Mayor, from the trip on 26, go to 4E again.

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1: You sure my case made it for now, and I head over to that.
0: Copy, Crowder and Go 27, the medics on the convulsions, east of Stanton Green, QT.
1: I can probably advise.
0: Copy that. And just let me know, staff called in, saying a male came in, said he's about to have a seizure, and apparently someone took his meds.
1: Got it.

0: 320 ADV.
1: Good.
0: Citation issued. I'll be 10-8.
1: Alright, stand by for another. Do I have anybody so I can go 328 and mess with 11? 2612, the 1-3.

0: Anyone east able to break go 328 domestic with a weapon, 2612 in the morning.
1: Adam, I'm getting locked in. Yeah.
0: Copy 120 Adam, I'll put you on it when you get logged in. 328.
2: Good.
0: Yeah. And 502 David for info.
1: How would you hear?
0: 328, 120 Adam, 2612 Des Moines Street, domestic weapon. Got a call from somebody that's not on scene, so that a brother here, I guess her two brothers, are assaulting each other. They're both Hispanic males, one's 28, one's 22. Yes, they're armed with bats, beating each other. No other weapons in the house, caller knows of.
1: Yeah, I'm copy.
2: 328, copy.
1: Why would you, David, copy?

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1: Good.
0: Drop one off of JCI and name the trim notes. 10-8.
1: Give it up.

0: 347.
1: Case, please.
0: I just want to make sure you're ready to say case number.
1: Yes, please.
0: 23,273, 23,273.
1: Copy, thank you.
0: Do you have anybody central I can check on some shots heard? 100 block at 12. Copy, Charlie, I can go with 140 out on that. Alright, well, fair, I'll get you guys on when you get logged in. Took one call so far, Kremlark caller. Said they heard 20 to 30 shots the last couple minutes. They think it's to the building to the south of here. Nothing seen.
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0: Anyone east able to break for the Citizen Threat, 1240 East 37.
1: .342, you can clear me assisted, I can head over.
0: Charlie, I can go 42 on that.
2: 133, I won't be signed in this longer.
0: Copy, 33 Adam. 133 Adam and 342, 1240 East 37th Street. Kaylee called in. Her aunt, Moore, is having suicidal thoughts. Just wanting to go out and get hit by a car. She's currently in the house at this time. She's a white female wearing a white shirt, green pants, no weapons. I'll start EMC. MC3.
3: Go ahead.
0: Have you assist officers on that? 1240 East 37th. 1240 East 37th Street.
3: MC3, copy.

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1: 27.
0: With this guy's name and birthday on the trip, can you check with the sobering center and see if he's allowed to go there?
1: Copy, we'll give him a call.
2: Really? Clear me assistant, I'll be tonight.
1: Captain.
3: Go
1: ahead.
3: Can I get a case number?
1: 330, case for that will be 23,274. 23274.
3: Copy.

0: 510 David, GP.
1: 510 David.
0: Hi, right, so Sid 33 will be out on paper. Come back in.
1: Copy that, straight back in.
2: 108 Adam.
1: 108 Adam.
2: So just the one call?
1: Yep, just the one call.
2: After I've driven around the area, I've also spoken with a handful of individuals that live just south of the apartments between Sutherland and Oakwood, none of which have heard anything, so we'll be UTO.
1: Copy that. 140 out of me, Derek.
3: Right.
1: 40 out of me and said I'll make the parking garage at 2nd in court. Meet with Amanda. Going to be in the parking garage up on the 3rd floor for a vandalism report.
3: Copy.

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1: Copy. Okay.

0: 345.
1: Can I get one of you guys on a clear channel, please?
0: Yeah, channel 3 and standby 1 is on the phone.
1: Yeah,

0: 327.
1: Go ahead.
0: Good to go at the Sebring Center. I'll train her.
1: Hey, wait.

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1: Abby SS 345 South, going to be doing a Walford check, 1516 Evergreen Building D, apartment 7. Houston route there.
0: Okay.

0: 344.
1: Go ahead.
0: Spanish speaking officer, I can assist us.
1: Dispatch any available Spanish speaking officer.
0: I need assistance.
1: Yeah, when you're logged in, we'll be able to assist at 2080 King.
0: Yep, either that or I can just give him a call right now.
1: That works. Dispatch the 332 East on the air.
2: Hey, I was out there for that call. I can give Mom a call.
1: I appreciate you. Adam.
3: Good.
1: Hey, we just took a call from somebody up on the fourth floor saying they got damage to their vehicle as well. You want me to start another guard assist?
3: That's okay, I'll take care of it.
1: Cover that. It'll be Brendan. She'll be by a red Jeep Compass on the fourth floor.
3: Copy.
0: Good.
4: Was that 135 Adam that was going to assist out here?
1: Yeah, he was going to give one of you guys a call.
4: Copy. Which officer is that?
1: Officer Allen.
4: Copy.
0: Well, for you.
1: Good.
0: I do want you guys in a separate zone.
1: Yeah, I'll put you on three.

Freeway car has got a reckless driver last seen heading eastbound on 235 from 63rd Street. White semi over the lanes. Edinburgh gust 21:25.

0: one for you.
1: Good.
0: Okay, someone please.
1: Case will be 23,275, 23,275.
0: Thank you.

0: 3:45.
1: 3:45.
0: I believe this is actually in the apartment 17, not 7.
1: Apartment 17, copy 134 out of meter.
2: Okay.

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1: 108 Adam.
0: I'm approaching exit 137 Adam for 80 eastbound. I found that semi that's all over the road, so put me up with that.
1: Copy that. That's gonna be for the mix there, right?
0: Say again.
1: That off ramp that you're at is gonna be right for the mix master heading east on I-80, right?
0: Correct. I'm just south of it, northbound, with the tractor trailer that's all over the road. I watched it just almost run someone off, so I'll get you a play when I can.
1: Yeah, but I will show you out there. 501 Baker. Go ahead. Hey, just so you know, I put out a broadcast for a semi that was all over the road. 108 Adam was able to catch up to it. He's doing a traffic stop. He's going to be just right outside the city on I-235 right south of the mix.
2: All right, thanks.
1: One oh four.
2: Confirm with my partner if it's building D's and dog.
1: Three forty-five. Building D's and David, right?
2: Yeah, I went to the wrong one. I'm walking over now.
1: Copy. 34 Adam indirect.
2: Yep, I'll be waiting for.
3: Three twenty-eight. 11, all verbal. We advise they're separating for the night. 10-8.
1: Cap it up. Adam DP. Good. Advice tonight. Copy.

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1: 345.
2: We're going to the UTL out here from 10-8.
1: Got it up.

0: whatever.
1: But
0: can I get a separate case number for a different vehicle?
1: Yep. Second case number for vandalism will be 23276. 23276.
0: Copy, thank you.
1: No problem. West Side Parish, Mike Sherlin, 2700 Block 67. To let us know. Long way, Adam. Long way, Adam.
2: Go ahead.
1: Checking your welfare.
2: I'm good. I'm just having a conversation with the driver, making sure.

0: 120 Adam.
1: 120 Adam.
0: Would the caller on the suspicious activity like to meet?
1: Negative. Crime alert.
0: Copy. I don't hear any screaming or anything like that. I spoke to a few of the neighbors who have also not heard anything, and the one person who might have said it was to the south. So I'm UTL for now.
1: Give it. 127 out of me direct.
2: One twenty-seven Adams.
1: 120 Adams there. He's UTL. Can you get us back in?
2: He's a sweetheart. Thank you.

0: 3-10.
1: 3-10.
0: We got another call advised that there's a rifle in the backyard and they want it picked up.
1: Copy and route.
0: Thank you.

0: We're clear.
1: Kevin.
0: Did they give an apartment number?
1: They did not. I told them I'll go back and find out to that one. They said they were supposed to be waiting out front of the building.
0: Copy.
2: C3.
1: And C3.
2: I'm going to be following 133 Adam to Iowa Methodist Hospital to give report for 229 committal.
1: Copy, Shane Methodist.
2: Copy, thanks.
1: One of the two Adams, somebody should be flagging you down there.
0: Copy, did you?
1: 101 Adam.
3: Go ahead.
1: 2010 36th Street, meet with Kelsey on a half of the speed.
3: Copy.
1: 134 Adam.
3: Nope.
1: B&E report. 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Number 109, meet Gloria.
3: Copy.

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1: 140 Adam.
0: Okay, so he's coming.
1: Copy that.
2: One away Adam GP.
1: 108 Adam.
2: Assisted by ISP. Driver checks out. Things good. I'll get 10-8.
1: Copy that.
3: One thirty-three. I'll take your case number, and I'm going to be transporting a female Methodist. So I'll let them know I'm coming.
1: Case will be 23,277-23277, and it looks like they advise you to go through the ambulance bay when you get there as well.
3: Got it.

0: 342.
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3: One thirty-five, Adam. Spanish translation, I'm sorry.
2: No worries. 136, Adam. 130, Adam. Have you guys start for 25-25 county line. 25-25 county line. Check the area there, see if you guys can find anything. Sound like it was maybe going to be a rolling domestic. That way I see him on the line yelling, screaming, crying, saying that somebody wouldn't let her out of the car. Hear a male in the background yelling, screaming at him, and then the phone disconnected. Looks like it might be right off in the entrance here as you enter off of Echo Valley Drive.
1: 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Any history with the number or anything?
2: Stand by, I'll let you know.
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1: Copy, thanks for checking.

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0: I advise the 17. 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
0: We'll take your case number, please.
1: Case number will be 23,278. 23,278.
0: Hello.
1: 2201.

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0: And 146 Adam.
1: Good.
0: Have you guys assist medics on an overdose at Good Park, 1103 17th Street, going out on a male in his 60s. Going to be up at the gazebo that fell on his head and is extremely intoxicated.
1: Copy.
0: 145 Adam.
2: Good.
0: And 144 Adam.
2: All right, sir.
0: Welfare check, 9th and Locust. 9th and Locust. Caller states there's somebody on the bench near Fresco, sleeping, wearing a pink hoodie. Appear to be 13 to in their teens, worried about their welfare. Wasn't moving.
3: NC3 to Officer Johnson.

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0: AMC3, what's your traffic for 133, Adam?
2: I can see him now. Never mind. Thank you.

0: 135 Adam DP.
1: 135 Adam.
0: Which one is this? I'll be 10A.
1: Yeah, but that's

0: Good.
1: What's our case number, Roger?
0: Yes, case number assigned is 23278. 23278.

0: 148 MVP.
1: 140 Adam.
0: I'm going to disregard about medics. We'll be tonight.
1: Captain, Sheila Spikeman.

0: 27 Adam, traveling right now. 27 Adam, where you at? East 33rd University with Edward Queen Paul, 493, Wolfest.
1: Traffic, traffic, East 33rd University at 2212.
2: I'm C3DP.
1: Good.
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0: 130 out of 15.
1: 130, Adam.
0: Green bud. Connect.
1: Copy. Well, while you guys are together, I'll have you guys start for this other domestic that came in. 1121 McKinley. 1121 McKinley, meet with Wendy, having problems with her husband. Hispanic male, shirt, no pants, still on scene, no weapons.
0: Okay. 145, Adam.
1: Do it.
0: We're transporting a female to the shelter. That's this. Sorry, apologies, 90.
1: 90 heading to the shelter.
2: 504, David.
1: 504, David.
2: Can you have either 344 or 346? Give me a call.
1: Yeah, 344 or 346.
0: 44, I'll call.
1: 2215.
3: 310.
0: 310. Can you show us a map of the station, place items on the property, please?
3: Copy.

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1: Gosh.
0: Is 135 Adam available for more translation, by chance?
1: Yeah, 35 Adam.
2: Sure thing.

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1: Go ahead.
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1: 23279.
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0: 9th and Jefferson with Queen Tom X-ray 264, Piercing 1 on by.
1: 9th and Jefferson.
2: 46 Adam traffic. Third and Crocker with Robert Queen Union 309, RQU 309.
1: Third and Crocker.
2: I forgot GP.
1: Forty Adam.
2: Another one
1: along. Okay. Okay.

0: I'm 33, I'll do two.
1: Go ahead, 33, Adam.
0: Yes, mate. Keep me out of service for fuel.
1: Copy. Six on Travis. Go on. 13th in Washington with Lincoln, Tom, Victor, Azer, 7 Alpha. 13th in Washington.
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0: 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And 35 Elm.
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0: 6121 Crossroad number 18, kids being loud.
1: Got it. Adam, all
0: 34 out on your end.
1: Kevin.

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1: Go ahead.
0: This is 20 out of retail, thanks.
1: Okay.
0: West Parks is 1042.
1: Have you?

0: 40, Adam. Mike, Methodist in the ER, meeting with Michelle on a public assist.
1: Copy.

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1: 43 Adam.
0: Just east of East 14th in Court with Nora Young, Edward 253. I'll advise.
1: East 14th in Court.

0: One's ready for Van.
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0: 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You can show me checks, okay?
1: Copy.

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1: Copy. Would you like another?
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1: Okay.

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1: There, yeah. 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
0: Be Adam, show me and route to the ARL with your pup.
1: Copy, 99, Adam.
2: Thanks for stepping on you. I'm 1042. Have a good night.
1: No worries, good night.
2: 96, Adam. I'm also 1042.
1: Copy.

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1: Perfect.

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0: 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Well, see, let's make a domestic 5.
2: Oh,
0: it is 25? 3825 Southwest 9th. 3825 Southwest 9th. Mom and Dad are physically fighting.
2: All right.
0: They said this is a duplex and they're in the back.
2: All right.
1: All right. Yeah.

0: 45 Adam.
1: 45 Adam.
0: Could you put me at McCray Park with a suspicious vehicle, license plate, Paul Nora X-ray 623.
1: Put me at McCray.

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1: Lennon Kia.

0: 44 out of them. We're doing about 35 miles an hour southbound at Keogh, not set up any.
1: Copy. 35 miles an hour, not stopping. Which direction?
0: I'm going to just stop.
1: Where'd you stop at?
0: South of Eno. Occupied times one. I'll take another, please.
1: 143 on him.
0: 143 on him.
1: Hey, this is 44 on him. Keogh and Eno, Keogh and Eno, south of.
0: Copy.

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1: 40 on.
0: Air dropped off, and that'll be 76.
1: Copy.
2: 14 Bravo.
1: Go ahead.
2: In the front passenger seat 7 on a medical issue, and she's going to Methodist. So I'm going to call this what it is, and it's straight advice.
1: Copy, medical issue advice.

0: 40, Adam.
1: Bye.
0: And 44, Adam.
2: Go ahead.
0: Closing is 10:42:18. White SUV occupied by people that are intoxicated and partying.
1: Copy.
2: 43, Adam. I'm with 44. You can describe 140.
0: 40, Adam, you're in.
1: Copy. Appreciate it.
0: 130, Adam. Are you shutting the alarms off?
3: Yes, ma'am.
0: Okay.
1: Oh, wait, Adam.
0: Hey, Adam.
1: I'll take the suspicious singer in the 10.
0: Come on, another.
1: All of us.
0: Copy.
3: 133, Adam.
0: 33, Adam.
3: Don't put me out with 34, Adam. You can probably disregard 36.
0: 36,
3: Adam, you're in. I just showed up here, but you can go ahead and show me. Up.
0: Okay.
1: Show yourself, Adam, DP.
0: Go ahead.
1: About 10 8.

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1: Hey, Adam.
0: That's crime alert.
1: Correct.
0: Copy. I was unable to find anyone singing, so I'll be you too.
1: Copy.
2: Four is round, dude.
1: Go ahead.
2: Everything's quiet out here, Lieutenant.
1: Copy.

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0: Both units, 2400 Hickman, 2400 Hickman on a known problem, lots of commotion, not sure what's going on here, and they hung up on us, no answer on callback.
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0: Harvey.

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1: 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Paul, Sam, George, 957.
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0: guys are coming in?
1: Yes, we are.
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0: 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I'm half as GOA. I'll advise you. I'll be tight.
1: Copy. ESA cars broadcast a possible OWI East 14th and haul northbound dark Chevy truck all over the road. Queen, Queen, King. 14.

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0: Got a sex kit that needs to be picked up at Methodist ER 24.
1: Good copy. Thank you. We'll be in route.
0: Okay. 502.
2: 502.
0: Can you call up?
2: Okay.

0: 24, Adam.
1: Good.
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1: 27, Adam.
0: Already approved. I sent you guys a trip.
1: Okay.

0: Morning, Adam.
1: Go ahead.
0: And 46, Adam.
2: Catherine Glenbrook.
0: Both units 901 Grand on a trespass, meeting with security. Female, white hoodie, refusing to leave.
2: Howdy.

0: on the way out of DP.
1: Okay.
0: I assisted these ISP officers with an arrest. I'll be tonight.
1: Okay.
2: 5352.
1: Go ahead.
2: You can show me where for Mercy Toll 700.
1: Okay.

0: 140.
1: 140, Adam.
0: I have a female in custody. Can I have a check on, please?
1: 23,283,280. Thank you. 130, Adam. 130, Adam. And 135, Adam. Both cars, 7117 Southeast 5th. 7117 Southeast 5th, number 204 on a domestic, meeting with Naomi. She's having issues with a child's father, Stephen. Black male, black long sleeve shirt, and black shorts. Looks like he made an assault case out here earlier tonight.
2: 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Copy. Adam, GP.
1: 44, Adam.
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1: Go ahead.
0: Just surprising the other car that I briefly went over the case. Apparently there are no pending charges from the other incident.
1: 39 meter.
0: I'm good.

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0: 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Leave my partner on it. 10-8.
1: Okay.
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1: Go ahead.
0: Can you show me around the broad lines to 4 intoxicated females, starting will be 83.
1: Copy.

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0: Secure building. We are UTL.
1: Okay. 33 out of.
0: Good.
1: 34 out of.
0: You. Send your
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0: Got it. Got it.

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0: 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I call valve, no case.
1: Okay.

0: 145 Adam traffic. Ninth and Locust with a Nora Adam Boy 481, NAD 481. Borrow is one out of Omaha.
1: You want another?
2: Yes, please.
1: Anyone close to Ninth and Locust?
0: One, three on post.
1: I'll put you on it. 45 Adam, would you like me to hold?
2: I'm good, ma'am.
1: Copy. Okay.

0: 45 Adam, you can disregard other units. It's, I don't think it's going to be the RO.
1: Okay, not the RO. 43 Adam, be direct.
2: I'm direct. I'm already out here. Just keep me on it.
1: Okay.

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1: Good.
0: I'm 36, Adam.
1: Good.
0: Both units make Maverick, 5830 Southeast 14th on a trespass, caller staff, black female, all black, refusing to leave.
1: Check it.

0: 1033 on him.
1: Go ahead.
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1: 36 on him.
2: Copy, thanks.

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0: 46 hours.
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0: Both units, 102nd Avenue, an unknown problem is crime alert. Associated with the black SUV, a group of kids that got out screaming. Caller's not sure if they need help or what's going on.
2: Copy.

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1: 伸び

0: 45 Adam DB. Just by several central cars with a warning tonight.
1: You guys still together?
0: No, we're not.
1: Stand by for another 43 Adam.
2: Go ahead.
1: Los Angeles, make quick trip 614 Uniana trespass car security. We have a black male white hoodie that a shoplifted and they want him trespassed.
2: Copy.
0: Copy.
3: 145.
1: Go ahead.
3: Remember right, you said this is Crown Alert, correct?
1: Correct.
3: Alright, show me that on 2nd Avenue from BCL tonight.
1: Are you guys still together?
3: Unfortunately.
1: Both units 308 court and a domestic is crime alert. Some sort of domestic went on in apartment 209, 210, or 212.
3: Okay, arriving shortly.
1: And there's a code in the trip to get him.

0: 44 Adam and 46 Adam on update. Same caller called back to Vibes. Now it sounds like they're in the alley behind the building.
1: Copy.

0: Which part? Does the color have eyes? Because we're in the alley.
1: Negative, just hears it.
0: Okay. And no descriptions on these people at all?
1: Nope, just hears them.
0: Alright, well, the alley's all quiet in the parking lot behind it. Breathe the same way, but I'll try and walk the building and see if we hear anything.
1: Coming.

0: Wait for him.
1: Glass.
0: We brought him. I'll be able to see him out. Just you, Crow. No mail in sight.
1: Copy.

0: 144 MGP.
1: Brian.
0: It was just in this loud argument over a male's unfaithfulness, but he's gone and she's going to her mom's house and it was all verbal. So, what was in it?
1: Debbie. Stand by for another. How you guys make Robert D. Rain Center, Robert D. Rain Center for some car with loud music.
2: Copy.
0: Of course, copy.

0: one.
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2: Copy.

0: 145. Yeah, we have three vehicles at Bower Park, just south of the skate park.
1: Want another?
0: Yeah, I think Derek's roaming around here somewhere. He'll come over.
1: 46 centimeter.
2: Derek, come on my way.

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1: Twenty-four. 14-21
0: Harry on a theft report meeting with Chastity.
1: Copy. 120 on him, I'll take that forward.
0: Copy.
1: Twenty-four, I'm correct. Thanks.
0: And 20, Adam, show me by the solar panels.
1: Howdy.

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0: 24 on him.
1: Go ahead.
0: And 46 on him.
2: Burn.
0: Both units 800 Mulberry on a trespass. Security has them out on the first floor, refusing to leave.
2: Okay.

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0: Un 44 Adams.
1: 44 Adams.
0: I never made my trip, I'm sorry. I'm at 1421 Ingersoll with a suspicious vehicle.
1: 46 Adams, are you direct?
2: I'm direct, I'll go back him up.
1: Copy, I'll bounce the trip back.
0: We're
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0: 3600 Kennedy, building E, people being loud outside.
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0: You can borrow.
2: Six Adam, I'll be clearing up here shortly.
1: Copy. Forty six Adam, let me know when you're in service.
2: Copy.
1: Adam. And one Adam.
3: Go ahead.
1: Both units 800 Mulberry Green and Trespass. Security is the caller. Now on the first floor, if he's in a loop.
3: Copy.

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0: 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Starting 86.
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0: Well, one Adam and 22 Adams, standing 12th of Wana and 12th and Wana, another trespass, meeting with security, Rob. 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
1: 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Disregard my backup on that.
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0: 30th in Boston with Queen Tom Henry, 835, looks like 2. Would you see if county or neighboring agency has a canine available, please?
1: Yeah, 30th in Boston.

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1: Go ahead.
0: I advise one of trespass. I'll do 10-8.
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2: Have you at Southeast with an Army post with Iowa Plate Ocean Henry George 280, looks like one, I'll advise.
1: Southeast with an Army post. Six Adam, County General.
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2: 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No plates, full class.
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0: 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They have a male in a white van refusing to move along.
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1: Hello.
0: Stand by. Do I have a Westside car that can brake to assist 8 Adam on an unknown problem? 2650 University, please advise.
1: Six Adam.
0: Six Adam.
1: We're finishing up here at the warning. You can clear standing. We'll take it.
0: Copy. 8 Adam, I will show you back in. 6 Adam, you are going to 2650 University. 2650 University, we had a female crying on the phone. She hung up before giving any information. This is a rapid SOS location and no answer on callback.
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1: 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Do you want 22 Adam to go with you?
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0: 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I don't know if this is related, but we've got a welfare check now at 31st and University. 31st and University, a white female in a blue shirt. She's in the street trying to get cars to hit her.
1: Yeah, I'm going to do this shortly.
0: Eastside Cars, Medics, and Routes, 2571 Guthrie on back pain. Will advise at 234. And 6 Adam, it sounds like she may be a little south here on 31st.
1: Yeah, I'll do that.
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0: 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Us and 8 Adam, 43 Adam are all checking the area, and I don't think anybody's coming up with anything, but check with them. If not, it'll be you too.
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0: 1:30 a.m.
1: 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I'll take it in your butt.
0: Copy.
1: 1:33 a.m.
0: 33 a.m.
1: I'll take the other group.
0: Copy, thank you.

0: 135 Adam.
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0: And 36 Adam. Both units make the unknown problem. 2424 Whispering Ridge Drive. We've just got some crying females on the phone. We're trying to get more out of them, but they're not cooperating. Adam. Have you make the unknown problem at 2824 Grand? Caller can hear people outside screaming. Can't see anything.
2: Hello.

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1: Good.
0: Can you both go to channel 3 for the dispatcher?
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1: 130 Adam.
0: 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We're fine.
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1: 2, Adam.
0: And 108, Adam.
1: Hello.
0: Both units will have you make the domestic 3326 University, 3326 University, number 3. You're meeting with Carolyn about her boyfriend. He's a white male who is at her door. He's wearing a blue button-up shirt. He's on foot. And he won't leave.
1: Gabby.
0: Hold on, Adam.
2: I'll figure that for 8 Adam. I'm closer.
0: Copy. 8 Adam, you're back in.
1: Copy. Thank you, 1.

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0: AM 44 AM. Both units make this dispute, 9th and Mulberry. 9th and Mulberry. Caller says there's a car that keeps following them. It's a white Jeep, last seen going southbound on the bridge. Keeps saying that they're scared and not comfortable.
1: Got it.
0: And it sounds like the caller is on foot here at 9th and Mulberry.

0: 27 Adam.
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0: Are you just a one man though?
1: Nope, I still got my awesome partner here with me.
0: Copy. Then I will have both of you head towards the psychiatric, East 15th in Des Moines. East 15th in Des Moines. Male caller is under the bridge that his friend is under a blanket here and needs to go to the psych ward.
1: Copy that.

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0: Flowing
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0: Trip number is T as in Tom, 260-148-235.
1: Copy, thank you.
0: You're welcome.

0: 40 MDP.
1: 40 on him.
0: ABCLA YG. We have the caller, Lieutenant.
1: Copy.

0: 27 Adam.
1: Cindy on the way?
0: Yes, she is.
1: Perfect. This call wants our services.
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1: Copy.

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0: 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We'll see if it works.
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1: Yes.
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0: Have me make a welfare check. 3711 Easton. 3711 Easton. Caller said her 36-year-old daughter, Brittany Clemens, is threatening to hurt herself. She was last seen wearing a green hoodie, shorts, and no shoes. Caller thinks she may be here since she was walking around on the east side. We have her cell phone number and are going to try to ping the phone.
1: Perfect.

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0: 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Have a good morning.
1: Happy as well.

0: 120 on them.
1: 120 on them.
0: And 24 on them.
1: Good.
0: Both units, assist medics on an unknown problem. 3700 Hubble. 3700 Hubble at the quick trip. Caller's staff, they said that there's a female lying near the dumpster. Not sure if she's injured or needs what's going on with her.
2: Okay.

0: 130 Adams.
1: 130 Adams.
0: And 35 Adam.
1: Good.
0: Both units will have me make the return trip on suspicious activity. 5608 Southwest 9th. 5608 Southwest 9th. Caller says we were out here earlier about a resident's boyfriend was causing issues. He's back again now. White male, ball cap, and a coat with red stripes and a backpack.
1: I guess.

0: 120 at him.
1: 20 at him.
0: You can disregard 24 at him. She's fine.
1: Copy, 24 at him.
0: Everything's

0: 33 Adam.
1: What?
0: 1036 Adam. Both units make the domestic flight, 5155 Southeast 14th, 5155 Southeast 14th, Building C, number 107. Child caller says her parents are fighting and dad hit mom. The caller and her sister are hiding in the bedroom.
1: Cover.

0: 27 out.
1: 27 out.
0: You had any luck with this phone thing?
1: I think it's just coming through right now. We're still working on it.
0: Copy. We're in the area.
1: Copy. I'll let you know when we get up.
0: Good.
1: The ping as of 1 minute ago was East 29th and Richmond. East 29th and Richmond.
0: Copy.

0: 135 Adam.
1: 130 Adam has eyes on this individual. Can you give the caller a call back, see if they can come to the main entrance, please?
0: Copy. Stand by. Copy.

0: 44 at him.
1: Good.
0: 1046 at him.
2: Good.
0: Both units make a welfare check. 9th and Grand. 9th and Grand. Caller says there's a black male, red shirt, blue jeans, wandering around, appears very lost and out of it, was on 9th between High and Grand.
2: 46 Adam, all eyes.
0: Copy, 44 Adam, you're in.
2: Adam, I'll take that. 46 Adam, this is my beat.
0: Copy, 46 Adam, you're in.
2: Copy, thank you.

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0: I suppose you can throw me on 27 Adams. I think I'm UTL at East 29th in Richmond. I don't know if you're able to or want to hang it one more time now that I'm closer.
1: Copy.
0: One
2: 35 Adam. 35 Adam. We were able to find this, well, 30 Adam found this gentleman, and we were able to advise him to leave without any kind of issue. If you want to give the caller a call, see if they still want to meet.
1: Copy. So they send us an updated ping about every 10 to 15 minutes, so we should be getting another one here soon.
0: Okay, we're both in there.
1: Copy.

0: on 33 Adam, do you think?
1: 33 Adam.
0: Problem happened with GOA. She didn't have any visible injuries, and so nothing happened, so we'll be 10-8 advice.
1: Copy.

0: 140 MDP.
1: 140, Adam.
0: Yeah, I moved the caller and he said the male took off running down the street somewhere. But I circled the block, couldn't find him, so I'm ETO for now.
1: Copy.
2: We checked over the area. Unless you're getting anything more of the things, we're going to be ETO for now.

0: 27M, we have not gotten any more pings, so I can show you both back in.
1: Kevin, thank you.
0: You're welcome.

0: 130, I'll hit you.
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0: Got that mail with the lock tonight.

0: 101 Adam.
1: Go ahead.
0: And 2 Adam.
2: Go ahead.
0: Both units make the domestic 4329 Ovid, 4329 Ovid. Caller says that her significant other is going through a manic episode, currently pounding on the door and yelling and screaming obscenities. Nathaniel George, a white male, last seen wearing a green sweater and shorts. He's currently standing in the driveway. Do you want me to start MC your way?
1: Yeah, go ahead.
0: MC7?
3: MC7.
0: I'll be assist at 4329 Ovid for a male having a manic episode.
3: Copy.
2: One oh six Adam. You can take the domestic for 1 Adam, 2 Adam.
0: Copy. 1 Adam and 2 Adam, you're both back in.
1: Copy. We appreciate it.
4: Copy. Thank you.

0: 124 Adam. And 127 Adam.
1: Good.
0: Both units, I'll have you make this. LMB just occurred. 24 Adam, I'll have you make the scene at 3110 East 43rd Street. 3110 East 43rd Street. 27 Adam, I'll have you check the area. Caller says that his dog was just barking, woke him up. Somebody just stole his silver Jeep Grand Cherokee out of his driveway. License plate was Ida Tom Nora 799.
1: Got it.

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0: Okay.
1: You're welcome.

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1: 27 Adam.
0: Can you put us out at East 42nd in Layton with Paul Robert Mary, 596, to likely an unreported stolen parked in the middle of the road? And then can you see if you have any contact info for the registered owner?
1: Copy.

0: 27 Adam.
1: 27 Adam.
0: It's coming back registered to A&G Auto Repair, LLC. We're seeing if we have any trip history with that at address, and we'll see if we got any type of key holders information.
1: Happy. Thank you.
0: You're welcome.
1: And 27 Adam, for now, you might as well just start Croto. It'll be a Ram 1500. I don't think there's any keys.
0: Copy.

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0: We tried the only phone number we could find, and there was no answer.
1: Copy. Could you put that phone number in report trip so I can include it in my report?
0: Copy.

0: 124.
1: Go ahead.
0: Well, I got to type it up still, but it is stolen. If you want to let the agencies to the east here know, that's likely where they went. Just broadcast that to them.
1: Copy. We'll let them know.

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0: Let me make a public assist in your beat. Florin Bell. Just to the south of here in the northbound lanes, there's a construction sign in the travel lanes.
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0: I'll have you make the mental. 1742 East Grand. 1742 East Grand. Caller thinks that there's several suspicious vehicles circling around as well as people lurking around in his yard.
1: Go on, meet.
0: Negative, crime alert.

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0: I'm going to make a welfare check. Kennedy Drive in East Douglas. Kennedy Drive in East Douglas. Caller was a passerby, says that there's a white female in a purple coat crying with a baby stroller next to the intersection on the north corner. Unknown if there is a baby in the stroller or not.
1: Sorry.

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0: I'm going to make the PDA in your beat, 1200 East Army Post, 1200 East Army Post at Crunch Fitness. You're going to meet with Seth in a black Toyota RAV4.
2: Got it.

0: 120 on him.
1: 120 on him.
0: And 24 on him. Both units will have you make the suspicious person. 4139 Oxford, 4139 Oxford. Caller says there's a female sitting here since about 4:30. She's parked halfway into the caller's driveway.
1: 27, Adam. This isn't a baby. This lady's fine. We'll take that.
0: Copy. 20, Adam, and 24, Adam, you're back in.
1: How many things? 27? How many things?

0: 33 అని చెప్పి minimal plan mentions on looking at making an insurance claim, so I'll be advised tonight.
1: 609.

0: 225, Adam.
1: 25, Adam.
0: Are you a one or a two person today?
1: One person until further notice.
0: All right, I'll have you start for 24-28. Hubble at the quick trip there. Meet with a female. She'll make herself known for half a dispute.
1: Copy.
2: .245, Adam.
0: Go ahead, sir.
2: You want to go ahead and send me that LMV? Okay, that works.

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1: Go ahead.
0: Can I get a case number?
1: 23,288. 23288.

0: before you fill that out.
1: Go ahead, sir.
0: Can I get a case number, please?
1: 23,289-23289.
0: Copy that. Thank you, sir.
1: You're welcome. 639.

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1: Go ahead.
0: You can show me 1042.
1: All right, thank you. Central Cars, FD's 1 is 712, Southeast 6th on a sick person at 703.

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1: 25 Adam.
0: You check Williams and Dubuque. Kremler caller said that there's a white Ruan rental truck that looks to be dumped in the field just to the northwest of here.
1: Copy.

0: 225 Adam. 25 Adam. Disregard that one for now. Is there a car that can assist 25 Adam East on a commercial alarm 3720 East 14th at the Family Dollar?
1: 324 Adam.
0: Go ahead.
1: I was assisted by 25 Adam on this and advised I can go.
0: All right, both cars 3720 East 14th at the Family Dollar. It's a store entry motion. No key holder.
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204, Adam. 4415 Douglas at the Walgreens. Meet with staff for some homeless people camped outside.

0: T-25 Adam.
1: Go ahead, sir.
0: Is there a key holder responding?
1: No.
0: Copy. The building check's secure. We can call it equipment. You can show us both in.
1: I'll just keep you together and send you on that suspicious Williams in Dubuque.
0: 25 Adam, I actually need to go pick up my partner. If you want to just hold that for us for a minute.
1: Okay. Thank you. T-22, Adam.
2: Go ahead.
1: Stand by 224, Adam.
3: Delaware, Duke.
1: Request 1501 East Grand at the Quick Trip. I mean, staff, they got a male slick on the side of the building. They asked them to leave anyway.
3: 22, Adam, my advice.
1: Copy, 24, Adam, you're back in.
3: Copy, I'll take the suspicious vehicle on Dubuque.
1: All right, thank you.

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0: 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Yes, sir.
1: 735. West side FD is going to 3420 Hillcrest on a sick person. Mm-hmm. 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
0: We're in service with a 2-person. We'll take that domestic on Capital.
1: All right, thank you. Go ahead, sir.
2: Quick trip to caller, I imagine.
1: I believe so, yes.
2: All right, you can put me back in GOA. Will you attach me to that domestic with 25 Adam? There's a no contact order, and he's got quite a bit of history with her. His name is Juan Soto. I'll get him attached.
1: Yes.

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0: This is a secure building. 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
1: We'll see if we can find one.

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1: Adam.
0: You checked the 1900 block of I-235 in the westbound lanes on a stalled vehicle on the slow shoulder.
1: Driving

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0: 6616 Southwest 9th, number 5. Name of Tasha for our harassment report.
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0: We were able to get in the building, but no one would answer the door, so I guess we'll be in service ETL.
1: Copy that. 222 Adam.
2: Go ahead.
1: 4135 East Euclid, meet with Toma there for a theft report.
2: Copy.
1: Adam.
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0: You put me out on a DPQ follow-up at 111 10th Street, number 407. All advice.

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1: No answer.
0: This truck isn't stolen. It's on Polk County land. I informed them it was there. So there goes somebody. Send somebody out to take care of it. Lieutenant.
1: All right, thank you.

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1: How you doing?
0: Stand by, 247, Adam.
1: Good.
0: Both cars, 2825 Southeast 8th Street, meet with Hannah. She said there's a white box Charger with parked in her driveway. There's a male over the wheel. She doesn't know who it is.
1: Got it.
2: Monroe?
0: 815.

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1: Good.
0: 1610 34th at Whitmer Park for found property. Or actually, disregard this.
1: Copy, thanks.

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0: Rose Unit 5015, Southwest 9th. 5015 Southwest 9th, Unit D is in David. Meeting with Jeffrey in front of the building. He said he's depressed and needs someone to talk to.

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0: 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I guess Neil said you can disregard. Kara's going to come in service here in a minute and take that so you can go back in. MC2.
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0: I'll need a case number, and then can I get a dispatcher on 3 reference my jail review attempts last night earlier?
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0: Care 5, can you please show us in service?
1: Yep, I got a trip for you then. 5015 Southwest 9th. 5015 Southwest 9th. It'll be in front of building number, or letter D. Maybe Jeffrey there. He's having some issues and he's depressed.
0: Copy.

0: rule for Adam.
1: Right.
0: 1503 11th Street. Caller said they asked a female to leave and she pulled a knife and attempted to stab the caller. That's all I've got so far.
1: Got it.
0: 210 Adam.
1: 210 Adam.
0: I'm going to put you on that one as well. I didn't look to be too far away. 1503 11th Street. 501 Charlie. Okay. 4 Adam and 10 Adam. Your suspect's a black female in her 50s wearing an army sweater and pants. I said she's armed with a steak knife and she'll be outside. The caller's in the garage.
1: Good.

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0: 2713 East Walnut, it was Kimberly for half a dispute.

0: 240 on him.
1: Clear in English, sir.
0: Stand by 242 at him. Cars 1109 Pleasant View Drive, Kremlin. So there's a Hispanic male, gray hoodie and jeans. Went into the porch door. He's walking around the house looking suspicious.
1: Gabby.
0: Hey, 48.
2: 204.
0: 204 Adam.
2: You want to check with 10 Adam, see how he's doing?
0: 210 Adam. Two ten Adam, officer lost. Is your welfare? Four Adam, there's no response. All cars, we're going to hold traffic for 210 Adam at 15 03 11th Street on this dispute with a weapon. He's not answering his radio.

0: you said, Adam.
1: It's your turn, Adam. Go ahead.
0: You holding for me?
1: We were. We tried to call you. Didn't answer. Just checking your welfare.
0: I'm doing fine.
1: All right. All cars will resume normal traffic. 204, Adam. You said he's fine. If you didn't copy.
2: E25, Adam.
1: Start for 806 Hoffman at Madison Elementary. Our caller said there's a young boy about 5 years old, blue sweater, jeans, black backpack. He was running around the school. He came up to the caller asking for help, and it sounds like he went to the school, but school's not open today. He was last seen southbound on East 9th from Hoffman. He's a 5-year-old black male.
2: Copy.

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0: Stand by, sir. 208, Adam.
2: 8, Adam.
0: 15, it's 1200 4th Street at Walden Point. Caller said on the west side of the street, on the hill, there's a male in a black shirt and blue jeans. He's down, not moving.
1: 1, Adam, all advise on it. Disregard 8.
0: 208, Adam, you're back in.
2: Thanks, Mike.

0: can have the gift.
1: Go ahead. All right, 10 Adam, I'll have you make 1305 34th Street. 1305 34th Street, it'll be for an LMV. Meet with Charlie there, missing the silver Nissan Altima.
2: Okay.

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0: 242, Adam. Sorry, for Southeast 14th in Mallory on a PDA, work van and a white charger.
1: Yeah.

0: 10, Adam.
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1: We'll give him a call back and find out here. Stand by.
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1: Copy. 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
0: 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They haven't seen anybody, and we're UTL all over the area here. I guess you can show us in for now.

0: 232 on him. I'm at 231 on him.
1: 231 on him.
0: Units, Southwest 9th and Emma. So there's a male in a white van. Iowa plate John Adam Mary 309. Possibly in a stolen vehicle. The owner's behind it. In a black Cherokee, there may be a gun in the vehicle as well. They're eastbound on Emma.
1: Copy. Copy. Florida, come on.

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1: 23,292, 23292.

0: Hey there, gentlemen.
1: Roger.
0: Okay. All right, 31-8 made contact with the 717. Suspect took off on northbound, southwest 9th on foot. Black hoodie, got a white male beard. All right, gotta check that one.
1: Copy. 31 Adam is out with the 1017 then.
0: That's correct.
1: All right, thank you.

0: 34, Adam. Alpha male matching that description, Southwest 7th and Leach.
1: 231, Adam.
0: Good.
1: 34, Adam, that was a male matching that description at Southwest 7th and Leach.
0: Copy. I'll learn. 76, Adam, right here.

0: 32 Adam.
1: 32 Adam.
0: Yeah, 34 Adam, how's the court going?
1: Sorry, on a clear channel?
0: Negative, just letting you know, we're out with 34 Adam. He has the correct suspect capacity. Anyone else in the area from this regard?
1: Copy, all cars are referenced to the LMV in itself. They've got the suspect in custody.

201L. I pulled up on that debris trip, 40 Adams, headed to, could I have a dispatch to Channel 3? I'll make it Channel 4, please.

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0: 231 Adam.
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0: 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If 234 Adam wants to pull this guy out, Frankie.
1: 234 Adam. They're over on channel. 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
0: He's 21st in university on a PDA. It was called in by the sheriff's office.

0: T-34 Adam. T-34 Adam. Ready for the wagon, but I'll meet them at the KC Southwest 9th and Park.
1: 261.
0: 61.
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1: Go ahead, sir.
0: Advice on the harassment. Looks like maybe there's a fraud here. I'll take care of it.
1: Thank you. Two twenty-four Adam. Hey, 1011 East 14th Street on a runaway report.
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1: M28.
2: Can I get Crow Tow in the 100 block of 12th Street for a Lexus sedan?
1: Copy.
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1: 222M.
0: Do we have any vehicle description or any other info?
1: Nope. They just told us there was an accident there.
0: Copy, I'm not locating anything. VUTO.
1: Copy, sir.

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1: Two twenty-five, Adam.
0: 2905 Delaware Metro Appliance. Meet with the manager there on a dispute with a trespasser.

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0: Well, units 3721 Cottage Grove, number 3, meet with Aubrey. She wants help. She's having suicidal thoughts. She cut herself with a razor. She said the bleeding has stopped, and she's put the razor away.
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0: 1264 Cummins. 1264 Cummins Road, referred to suit over trespass. Meet with Letha in the office. She needs a person in 108 trespass.
1: Copy.
0: And 208, Adam.
2: 8, Adam.
0: 145th at Bergman Academy for a fraud report. Mute admin staff in the office.

0: 201, Adam.
1: 201, Adam.
0: And disregard 210, Adam.
2: 210, Adam.
0: 210, Adam. 1607 9th. It's crime alert on an illegally parked black Hyundai Tucson. It's been here for several days.
2: Okay.

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0: You're welcome.

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1: Go ahead.
0: 11 East Max Walton. 11 East Max Walton for an abandoned white truck with dealer tag. It's been here for a few weeks. Crime alert.
1: County.

0: 210, Adam.
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0: Standby. I have another car, then go with 210, Adam, on a welfare check. 2804, 60 second, advice.
2: Surely, Adam.
0: 208, Adam.

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0: central cars. Medics will be en route to the 500 block of Southwest 7th for an allergic reaction. No advice. Adam.
1: Go ahead.
0: I just sent you a phone message.
1: Copy.
0: Adam.
2: Go ahead.
0: 1508 Samson. 1508 Samson's crime alert on a black Toyota Tundra that's been blocking the driveway here for 2 days.
2: Copy.

0: 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MC2. 341 for Lutheran, 30 miles at 61.
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225 Adam. East 26th at the Polk County East Side Senior Center for a dispute over trespass. Staff has a man here that's refusing to leave, and they said he is known to carry knives. Copy.

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1: 231 Adam.
0: 706 Marion. 706 Marion Street on a harassment report. Me with Paige.
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0: Copy. 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
0: 904 Walnut, unit 907 on a mental. Checking on 34-year-old Kelsey Lang. She called the crisis hotline, said she's hearing voices and believes she's in crisis. She said that she also wants to cut herself, but isn't going to. She said, unknown on weapons.
2: Copy.
3: Copy.

0: 225 Adam. 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The 500 block of Boyd Street for a suspicious younger black male. He looks about 10 years old, wearing a black t-shirt and blue jeans. He's going door to door, trying the doors of houses. Last seen eastbound.
1: Copy.

0: 224, Adam. East 42nd at Dollar General for found property. Meet with the manager. They have a USB flash drive and some total theft amounts that they need to add to another case. A detective told them to call in to patrol.
1: Okay.
0: Your 400 series calling.
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3: Southwest 9 Control.
0: Copy. All of you assist on the alarm and send 236, Adam. I'll show you back in service.
1: 36, Adam. I'm like right here.
0: Copy. I'll leave you on at 240, Adam. You're back in then.
3: Copy. Thank you, Adam.

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1: AR-1.
0: Hey, AR-1, just making you aware of an injured or holding left.
1: Yep.

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0: I've got some guys in here doing electrical work that set off on accident. 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
0: Thanks.
1: You're welcome.

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1: What?
0: 5601 Southwest 3rd. 5601 Southwest 3rd on a mental. You'll be meeting with Pat and a gold Ford Explorer here. He's having some problems with his son, who's a 35-year-old male who has some 96 issues. He's biracial, wearing a blue rain jacket, black shirt, black shorts, and white tennis shoes. And he was last seen going southbound on Southwest 3rd, armed with a pocket knife that he used to slash the caller's tires.
1: Yeah, okay.

0: 242, Adam. I'll have you come down to the station, meet with Chad in the vestibule for a violation of a no contact order report. T10, Adam.
1: Yeah.
0: 1151 25th at Irene's Flowers on a vandalism report. Me with Andrew.

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0: 1152 27th Street, welfare check on a Sharonda Henderson, 50-year-old female, missed her dialysis appointment, and her phone's off.
1: Okay.

0: 232 Adam. Trip canceled. You're back in.
1: Never.

0: 208 out of DP.
1: Go ahead, sir.
0: This is the Red 501. We advise both halves in this. They're going to quit texting and leave each other alone in service.

0: 234, Adam. 2060 King Avenue. 2060 King Avenue for found property. Caller said that there's a Motorola G13 phone and a Rose phone case left outside here. Crime alert, and they're no longer on scene.
1: Give me.

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1: Copy.
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0: 5913 Southwest 14th. 5913 Southwest 14th on a domestic. Meet with Amara. She said her ex, who there's a no contact order with, is in her garage currently. He is known to go armed. He's a white male wearing a blue windbreaker jacket. Charles Radke.
1: Okay.
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0: Okay, case number, please.
1: Case number 23300. 23300.
0: Okay, thanks.

0: 204 on the PP.
1: 204 on.
0: She checks okay, just hope she's slow. She'll call the doctor from service.
1: Copy.

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0: 4131 55th. 4131 55th on a missing persons report. Me with Vosma.

0: 204, Adam.
1: What?
0: 60th and Cummins Parkway. 60th and Cummins Parkway. You're meeting with Josh here. He wants to talk to you about a white Camaro that's doing donuts. Last seen southbound, but still in the area. We've taken a couple of calls on this car.
2: Too late, Adam. You don't know what language on the trip I'm going. You know what language these folks speak, you know?
0: Stand by.

0: too, you know, that we're not sure. The call taker said that the child was very, very young and confirmed not Spanish.
1: Look at that.
0: Oh, so wait, Adam, previous trips say Arabic.
1: Thank you.
0: Yeah.

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1: 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I'll stay out.

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0: I can't get ready to come to the door. Can you call him back, please?
1: Copy. Stand by.

0: Joela.
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0: Alright, we have mom on the phone. They said they're not home and they'll be back in 15 minutes. And there's a 16-year-old brother that is there, though. And they're trying to get him, get in contact with him to have him open the door.
1: Do you know if it's A, B, C, or D? There's a bunch of apartments out here.
0: Stand by.

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1: Yeah.
0: 3607 Ingersoll for a hit and run report. Me with Matt in the parking lot and a gray Kia.
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1: You're welcome.
0: Looks like the wagon for a male. We're going to relocate to Home Depot, Southeast 14th and McKinley.
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0: 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Stand by. 244 Adam. Love car 615 Park. 615 Park Street for a dispute. Caller is a DoorDash driver. They'll be waiting in a blue Mazda outside. They're having a dispute with a tenant here that's trying to take their order.
1: Copy.
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0: Help you both make 2000 Meadow Chase. 2000 Meadow Chase Lane, Unit 315 on a domestic approaching the time. Meeting with Zariah. She said she's having some problems with her 9-year-old who is destroying the house. MC2.
2: MC2.
0: All of you assist on this one as well. 2000 Meadow Chase. 2000 Meadow Chase, Unit 315. PD is en route for a 9-year-old who is having some 96 issues and destroying the house.
2: Copy.
1: Adam. Mom's not here, and the 16-year-old doesn't really want to make a case with me, I guess. Mom's going to call back in a little bit when she's available. And you want me to take that hit and run? It's on Franklin, though.
0: Copy. Thank you. Yep, I'll put you on that.

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0: 129 East Holcomb. 129 East Holcomb. Eagle Ironworks for an abandoned vehicle. The smaller black car that was dumped in the lot a week ago. He is Randy.
1: Copy.

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0: Can I get a second case number, please?
1: Yep, your second case will be 23305. 23305.

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1: 6 so far.
0: We'll advise that, ma'am. We'll be coming.
1: Copy.
0: Ma'am, could you put us back on that community event as well, please?
1: Copy, no problem.

0: 222, Adam.
1: You have the car. Come outside, please.
0: Copy. We'll give him a call.

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1: 205 Adam.
0: If I hear you, can you hear me?

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1: 247 Adam.
0: Advise, both teams back in.
1: Okay.

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1: 210, Adam.
0: Big Crowtoe for an impound. It's a Chevy Cruze, no keys.
1: Copy.

Attention Central Cars, I have a broadcast on an attempt to locate. Attempt to locate was a black Nissan SUV last seen northbound from Keough and Oak Ridge Drive. Iowa plate Queen Ocean Henry 738. Caller said it appeared to be possibly a rolling domestic and it appeared someone was hitting the car from the inside. The vehicle, again, was a black Nissan SUV. It had black and green stickers on the vehicle. And if located, just check the welfare of the occupants. And a broadcast 1218.

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0: Both units 420 court at the porta potty across the street from Hy-Vee. Caller said that there was a white female in a green jacket that pulled a knife on him. He's still using the bathroom. He doesn't want to meet, but said this person is still outside. White female, green jacket.
2: Copy.
1: Copy.
0: Two twenty-five, Adam.
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0: 222, Adam.
4: I got a hold of the owner. He's going to come get it today. I'll take the accident in the 28.
0: Copy.

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0: Clear me assistant, and I'll make sure that's passed on McKinley.
1: Captain, thank you.

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1: Go ahead.
0: 3201 30th. 3201 30th, apartment 31, building O for domestic. The caller is Kennedy. She said that she's trying to leave with her son. Her child's father is refusing to let her leave, and he has been physical in the past. Unknown if things are physical tonight.

0: Dispatch 21 East, I can break for an incomplete. About East 28th and Hubble, advice.
1: Two twenty-five, Adam. We're just taking this report, keep us on it, but then we can go.
0: Copy. It'll be about 2711 Hubble. 2711 Hubble. This is a phase two location. A 911 only phone call. Then a female said hello. We had an open line for a while, and then she hung up.
1: Copy.

0: 236, Adam.
1: Go ahead.
0: Case number, please.
1: Case number 23308.
0: Okay, thank you very much.
1: You're welcome.

0: 201 Adam.
1: 201 Adam.
0: Can you send me a case number for a domestic? And then I'm going to be around to Park Fair Mall with a mother and three of her minor children, approved by 501.
1: Copy. Case number will be 23309. I'll show you around that way.
0: Thanks.
1: No problem.
2: 247 Adam.
1: 247 Adam.
2: Can you check my partner on UTO so far?
1: Copy. 244 Adam.
0: Yeah, so am I. Has he spoke to the caller?
1: They wanted to be crime alert.
0: Okay.
1: I'll show you both back
2: up. Copy, thank you.

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Case number set. 23310. 23310. Have a good day.

0: 231 Adam BP.
1: Go ahead.
0: We advise that here. Is there a vandalism report holding over here, too?
1: There it is. I'll show you on it. Thank you.
0: Copy. Thank you.

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1: Go ahead.
0: Stand by, 247, Adam.
1: Go ahead.
0: Bill Carter's 600 East 14th. 600 East 14th at Casey's on a assist. You'll be assisting medics. Looks like the store had a homeless man outside refusing to leave, and now he's requesting an ambulance.
1: Copy.
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0: 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Can you put me on a follow-up at 1015 Pleasant View Drive? All advice.
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0: 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Fifteen fifty-five Hull Avenue for an assault report. Meet with Rick.
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1: What?
0: 2715 Southwest 23rd, Unit 256 on a welfare check. Checking on Mandy Beaver, please. Caller is our cleaner who said that she's not coming to the door and she does have health problems. There's also a note on her door from her pharmacy, and they attempted to reach her as well.
1: Copy, we'll be in route. Can you check that this received medical mail for recently?
0: Copy, standby.

0: 232, Adam.
1: Good.
0: Yeah, it looks like medics are out there for DOA just a few days ago. I'll show you back in.
1: Copy.
0: You're welcome.

0: 232, Adam. Good. Actually, disregard that. This is going to be a different apartment, so I'll have you continue in there. We don't have any history at 256.
1: Copy.

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1: 204 Adam.
0: We advise out here, it's all verbal, chrome half was GOA. We'll take the intox next.
1: Copy.

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1: I did a driver's information exchange report. And I had a female come up to me screaming, put me on another unknown problem, 2500 block 18.
0: Come on.

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1: Go ahead.
0: You about to bother someone to head over here with a PBT for me?
1: This has been to a car with a PBT that can assist 210 Adam at 3607 Ingersoll Advice.
0: Coming from the traffic at Broadway.
1: Coming.

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1: 204 Adam.
0: There, UTL on the air in service.
1: Copy.
2: Forty Adam DP.
1: 240 Adam.
2: Driver's exchange, LV 10-8. Do you have a Sigma 4 available?
1: I do, I'll say yeah.
2: Thank you.
1: Oh.

0: 231 out of PP.
1: 231 out.
0: You know, I was getting.
1: Copy.
0: Two twenty-seven. Do you have a launch open east?
1: I do, I'll say that.

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1: Good.
0: 6,000 Southeast 14th. 6,000 Southeast 14th, Menard for a fraud report. Meet with Sarah at the service desk.
1: Copy.
2: 232,
0: Adam.
2: Hey, who was the caller on this?
0: Donna. She was the cleaner that was scheduled.
2: Copy, thank you. Appreciate it.
0: No problem.

0: 242, Adam DP.
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0: 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Do you have another signal for downtown?
1: I do, I see him.
0: Thank you.
1: You're welcome.

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1: What is that?
0: Just making you aware of an injured bird. 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

0: Central Park. The medics will be en route to the 1600 block of Southeast 6th. Not a sick person, they'll miss.
1: Two forty-four Adam. Waiting for a mail.
0: Copy. 261. They need you for a mail, 600 East 14th Street at Casey's.
1: Copy.

0: 232.
1: We made contact, she's fine. We advise the night.
0: Copy. Two forty-eight East 29th on the domestic side. This is a third hand call from the victim's father, who's not on scene. He said his daughter is Shanna Harris. She's a 30-year-old female who was assaulted by her boyfriend, Kevin. And Kevin has made statements about having a gun or access to a gun, but the caller hasn't seen one.

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1: 204, Adam.
0: We tagged the abandoned on the 8.
1: Copy.
2: Close to Franklin and Meager.
1: 204, Adam.
0: Go ahead.
1: 501, are you asking, are they close?
2: Yeah, I was just checking to see if they're close. It's going to be an exchange, I believe.
1: Copy, 204, Adam. Are you close to Franklin and Beaver?
0: We're not, but if you want to go there, we can.
1: Copy, I'll show you on it.

0: South Lake Harris Medics will be en route to the 3000 block of Southeast 14th on a heart problem. Hold please.
1: Adam.
0: We did find warrants for Kevin Jenkins with the date of birth of 10/19 of 92, but we're just not sure if this is the same guy or not.
1: Copy.

0: Deception 81 Central that can break into cosmetics for a sick person at McKinley Elementary School. Advice.
1: What do you got?
0: Patient's a 7-year-old, and they have some kind of a shoe that's stuck on their foot too tight or something like that.
1: Okay, are medics going?
0: Yep, medics are going.
1: Okay, I'm going to take a look.
0: Copy. They're on scene now.
2: 231 Adam.
0: 231 Adam.
2: Case number?
0: Case number 23312. 23312.
2: Thank you.
0: You're welcome. Any fake cars, next will be en route to the 2200 block of Lion on a breathing problem. Hold, guys.

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1: 504.
0: 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They disregarded us. You can go back in.
1: Excellent. Thank you.

0: 232 Adam.
1: Call Alpha's GOA. We advise. Thank you. Hold on to the next one.
0: Copy. I'll have you head to 1200 Cummins. 1200 Cummins at the trespass over the time. And caller said that there's a white female, blonde hair, green jacket, carrying a red thermos, and she took off walking towards the Walgreens after trespassing here at the Southridge Senior Center.
1: Yeah.

0: 501.
1: 501.
0: We have a fraud in progress at the Wells Fargo 2505 East Euclid, and no one to go. It sounds like somebody's in the store demanding a large sum of money, claiming that there's someone outside waiting for them to bring it to them.
1: Can I borrow?
0: I don't have anyone in service citywide.
1: No third watch in service yet?
0: Looks like we're starting to get someone now. We have one central car. That's all I have. No one to go with them.
1: Go ahead and send them.
0: 346.
1: I'm getting Mars on.
0: Copy. And 346.
2: 346, I'm direct.
0: And 346 here. Meeting with staff here at the Wells Fargo. A customer came inside, said that there's someone waiting for them in the parking lot demanding this money, and she's not able to tell us what kind of vehicle they're in, but they should be out there.
2: Copy.
0: $225, Adam.
3: We're checking the area for this guy, and he is wearing all black, and it is the person you attached to our trip, who's 1099.
0: Copy.

0: to 71 West that can break for a suicide threat. 3831 Ingersoll.
1: It's he's gonna be case made. I'm pretty close.
0: Copy. You have a car that can go with 210 Adam for the suicide threat. 3831 Ingersoll. Advice.
2: 201 Adam.
0: 201 Adam.
2: Yeah, I'll put this down and go with him if you want to send it.
0: Copy, thank you. Both units, 3831 Ingersoll, is unit 101. A caller said that her 37-year-old son posted some suicidal comments on social media that they can check on. His name is Levi Kogel.
2: Copy.
0: And both units, unknown on weapons, but he did have access to knives.

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1: Done.
0: Case number, please.
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0: 322.
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0: East 14th and Euclid. East 14th and Euclid for a solid gray SUV in the eastbound lane.
1: Copy.

0: 232, Adam.
1: Roger.
0: 4515 Fluor. 4515 Fluor at the U.S. Bank on a welfare check. Caller said that there is a person in the drive-thru that appears to be very confused, an elderly female in a silver sedan. They've been here for about 15 minutes. They'd like them checked on.
1: Roger.

0: 342.
1: Go ahead.
0: Stand by, 345. Okay. So first, 907 East Broad. 907 East Broad on a domestic, meet with Weston. He is 14 years old. He said that his grandpa shoved him and assaulted him. Both halves are here.
1: Copy.
2: Copy.
0: 336.
2: Okay.
0: 1240 Thornton. 1240 Thornton Avenue for a half domestic meet with Stephanie. She's having some issues with her mother-in-law.
2: Okay.
3: 757.
0: 757.
3: Can I get either the wagon or a two-man to come to the third floor for me, special victim section for a juvenile male? He can be going over the criminal court's building to go before a judge.
0: Copy.

0: Hi, everyone.
1: He's asked me to 346's trip and check and see if he needs me to check the area for any vehicles or anything like that.
0: Copy, 346.
2: Three 306, I can advise when I pull up.
0: Copy.
2: Two sixty one.
0: Book
2: 20 County, signal 4, please.
0: Copy, I'll show you.
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0: I'll have you come down to the station, meet with 757 on the third floor in the special victims unit to pick up one and take him to criminal court.
3: Copy that.
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0: Copy.
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0: 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Disregard 303.
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0: 303, I'll have you make 4131 55th. 4131 55th on a missing persons report, Mewis Basa.
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1: Hey, Adam.
0: Hey, Adam. I'll have you make 2430th, unit 203 on a theft report. Leave Janet outside.
1: Copy that.

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0: Do you have a dispatch that I can go to Channel 3 for research?
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2: 324. 324. We can take that dispute.
1: Copy.

0: 346. Excuse me, 345.
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0: You can disregard my second. I'm good here.
1: Did you say disregard the other car?
0: Yep.
1: Okay, 342. Get back in.
2: Correct. Thanks.
3: Three twenty-two.
1: GOA,
3: take the found in the 21.
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0: 433 East Phillip. 433 East Phillip, Unit 101 on a runaway report. Me with Timmy.
1: Copy.
0: The Westside Cars Marks will be en route to the 1500 block of 4th for an unconscious person in both sides.
1: Go ahead.
0: I'll be coming down to the station and meet with a 1017 in the lobby for a theft report.
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1: 345, I'll take it in advice.
0: Copy, 345, what's your DP on the domestic?
1: Hi, back here tonight.
0: Copy. It's Southwest 9th and McKinley. Caller said there's a male in the corner in a wheelchair, slumped over.
1: Copy. 244 Adam.
0: 244 Adam.
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0: 342.
2: There's no one in the lobby for a theft report. 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

0: 225, that'll be easy. 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We passed on the information to Third Watch. And do you have a dinner open?
1: I do, I'll say that.

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1: 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All right, thanks.
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0: 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Go ahead.
1: All of you, come to the station. Meet with Hayden in the vestibule for an assault report.
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1: 5386.
0: I'll take the assault report for 343.
1: Yeah, my apologies. 343, I'll show you back in.
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0: 346.
1: Indian case number 3.
0: Case number 23315.
1: Okay, thank you.
0: You're welcome.

0: 208, Adam.
1: Case number, please.
0: Case number 23316. 23316.

0: 306.
1: 306.
2: 306.
0: I have no answer on callback times, too. Would you be able to give it a shot and see if you get through?
2: Copy. Stand by.

0: Really?
1: Go ahead.
0: We're out at, I think it's 1369 21st, just east of in the parking lot here. You have two detained. You can just call it a narc.
1: Copy, 1369 21st, two detained. 306.
2: Go ahead.
1: No answer.
2: Copy. I guess, UTL, and then you want to ask 308 if they need another car.
1: 308.
0: Go ahead.
1: Would you like another car?
0: No, we're fine.
1: Copy. 306, I'll show you back in service from that, and stand by for another. 306, 2615 51st Street, meet with staff for a missing persons report.
2: Copy.

0: 331 DP.
1: 331.
0: That is a trip down center advised for now. I'll be 10-8.
1: Copy.
2: .342. Case number.
1: Case number 23317. 23317.
2: Thank you.
1: You're welcome.

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1: 5386.
0: Can I have my trip number, please?
1: Yep, it is T as in Tom, 260-148-456.
0: Copy, thank you, ma'am.
1: You're welcome. 325.
2: 325. 341 juvenile to the criminal court building. Can you do on miles at 17, please?
1: Copy.
3: What's 308 about that? 308.
2: Take case number.
1: Case number 23318.
2: Thanks.
1: You're welcome.
0: 497 DP.
1: 497.
0: Trip notes added. 10-8.
1: Copy.

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1: 204 Adam.
0: You can clear us a system on this, and we'll take a lunch. It's already been approved by 501.
1: Copy. 501.
2: 501.
1: Permission to show 204 Adam out to lunch. We already have two out, but nothing holding.
3: Yeah, that's fine. I cut in their lunch break. They were helping me.
1: Copy. Westside Cars Max will be en route to the 2500 block of Clarkson on a chest pain and nullifies.
3: 222 Adam.
1: 22 Adam.
3: You can put me back in service for lunch. I'm at the station working on the equipment.
1: Copy.
4: 5386 DP.
1: 5386.
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1: Copy.
5: 308.
1: 308.
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1: I have a car, one man with a cage that can assist. 308 at 1369 21st, advice.
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1: Copy 306, I'll show you.
7: Please attach me to 42 strip. I'm going to assist him for a little bit.
1: Copy.
8: 345.
1: 345.
8: Take that domestic in advice.
1: Copy.
8: DP.
1: 324.
8: We advise you. Tenant.
1: Copy. 324. I'll have you make 115 Euclid. 115 Euclid. And meet with staff here. Reference a suspicious white van with no plates as a paper tag in the window. It's already been tagged. She said that she thinks there's some suspicious activity happening with this vehicle. She wants to talk to you about it.
8: Copy.

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1: 342.
0: I found a casing northwest of this house for CSI's 1043.
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0: We made contact with this female, and she's going to check okay. Do you have a dinner available, South?
1: Yeah, I can show you out.
0: Copy, thanks.
1: You're welcome.

0: dispatch to animal control.
1: Is it?
0: There's a stick on the board.
1: Okay.
0: Three 36. I'm going to show you guys on this unknown problem. 3535 Southeast First Court. 3535 Southeast First Court. Car is the next door neighbor, so she hears a female screaming inside this home. It's been going on for the last 15 minutes. Female is going to be a wifey on her 30s.
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0: 322, where are you?
2: East 27th in Cleveland, traffic on police helpline.
0: Copy, 322 is traffic, East 27th in Cleveland.

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1: 324, where are you?
0: Yeah, East 8th and Sandall with a black Kia Sedona. Oh, no, that was a little advice. It's going to be related to our trip.
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0: I'm sending you a message.
1: Yeah, I've been eating.
2: Advisor, you can also clear the missing report. Advisor as well.
0: Copy, thank you.

0: any ESAC are available to break and assist. 222 Adam on a welfare check. 2803 John Patterson Road advice.
1: Driver, do you need a break and assist?
0: Copy. 222 Adam. Two twenty-two Adam, Officer Purcell. Sorry, to David, we'll give him a call. I'm gonna show you guys on his welfare check. 2803 John Patterson Road, checking out Paul Johnson here. He'll be a white male in his 50s, lives by himself, neighbor hasn't seen him in 2 to 3 months.
1: Copy.
0: Three 24.
1: Good, your man. Thank you.
0: Copy.

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0: Any east side car is available to break for a person down. 816 East Euclid, advise.
1: Six oh eight. I'll take the person down.
0: Copy. Would you like another?
1: What's the details?
0: Details are staff called in about a male down at the bus.

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0: Can you show me a service?
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1: Really?
0: I'll take the wagon for two males. We're at 2008 Forest.
1: Copy, 361.
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0: Took another call on the person down. Male has now gotten up and is stumbling in the street.
1: Copy. I'll block off.
0: Copy.
2: 336.
0: 336.
2: Mobile crisis available.
0: Yes, MC4.
3: MC4.
0: I'm going to have you go to 3535 Southeast 1st Court, 3535 Southeast 1st Court on an unknown problem, assisting 336.
3: Copy.

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0: Warning, and then you can put me on the welfare with 608.
1: Copy. Eastside Cars Medics en route 4239 Boyd on a sick person. They'll advise 1437.

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0: Would you log me in as PRU? And then I took that theft report for 5386. You can clear that advised.
1: Copy.

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0: Can you give me a case number? I'm waiting for an old mail.
2: Copy. Case number is 23,319-23319. Six oh eight, did you copy the case number?
0: No, I'm sorry. Go ahead again.
2: Yeah, the case number is 23,319-23319.
0: Copy.
2: 330.
3: 330. This accident is going to actually be south of the Synergy Contracting Building at 7481 US 69.
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1: 614?
0: Give me out someone for mobile crisis. Give me a call. I got a little situation up here in 1326 Forest where an individual might need to talk to them, find out what are the alternatives that they can utilize.
1: Copy.

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0: Well, second thought, can you just have him meet me up here to speak with this individual?
1: Copy, they're on the way.
0: Thank you, ma'am.
1: MC9.
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1: Cyber 2 David.
0: I had a trip note. If you can please read that before you DPS for further information, because we have to come back out here. 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
1: Copy.

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0: 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I did call the 1017 back and advised her where he was.
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3: Copy, say what?
1: 322.
0: Call the mail for the wagon. I can meet them at River, please.
1: Copy. 361.
2: 361.
1: You'll have one to go east, and then one to go, another one to go east as well at River Place.
3: Copy. We just got ours from 308. We'll go to River Place first right now.
1: Disregard. It'll just be River Place.
2: N345.
1: Good. Both cars showing you on this welfare check. 201 Southeast 7th, 201 Southeast 7th. There's a person on the North Bank retention pond, possibly intoxicated. They're worried they're going to go into the pond. It'll be a male in a red sweatshirt and shorts.
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0: 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I'm going to show you on this domestic 6101 Creston Avenue, Unit 24, 6101 Creston Avenue, Unit 24. Me with Marissa. She's having issues with her 16-year-old daughter.
2: Got it.

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1: 325.
0: He showed off miles at 18, and then I left his juvenile in the care of deputies here. And show me assistant, I'll be back in.
1: Copy.

0: 343.
1: Those are calls I want to meet.
0: Negative.
1: Job meeting to your subject is no really good way to get to them here. They're walking towards the wood line now, so you probably put this at 5 via 8.
0: Copy.
2: Good.
0: And 332.
2: Good.
0: Both cars are going to show on this dispute. 7500 Meadowlands Drive, Building 5, Apartment 501, 7500 Meadowlands Drive, Apartment 501, Building 5. Meeting with Shakisha. It was a group of 7 to 8 kids here claiming they were going to be physically fighting. No one's actively fighting. There'd be three girls and 5 boys.
2: Okay.
0: Stand by. 210, Adam.
3: My DP is going to be assisted. I added some notes in there.
0: Copy. 5374.
1: Can I have the case number, please?
0: Yeah, case number is 23,321-23321.
1: Thank you.
0: You're welcome.

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0: Shipping assisted, 322 is going to take over paperwork. I'll be in service.
1: Copy.

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0: We have one in custody here. Can I get a case number, please?
1: Copy. Case number is 23,322-233-22.
0: Copy that. Thank you.
1: You're welcome.

0: 306. You want to let my partner know I have one detained at the park by the bathroom.
1: Copy 308.
2: Order urgent.
1: And 501, David.
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0: 201, Adam.
1: 201, Adam.
0: And 303.
1: Go ahead.
0: Both cars showing you on this domestic flight, 3936 36th Street, 3936 36th Street. Got a call about a 17-year-old male fighting with his dad in the bedroom.
1: Copy.

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1: Trip number is T as in Tom, 260-148-493.
0: Copy, thank you, ma'am.
1: You're welcome.

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2: 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Action case made, and can you let the city know about the damaged guardrails? I put the trip notes, and then I'll take that for report.
1: Copy.
3: Three sixty-one. Just take the Vermeil from River Place. Is 306 going to need us?
1: 306.
3: Go ahead, Vern.
1: Are you guys ready for the wagon over there?
2: Not yet.
1: Copy. 324.
3: Go ahead.
1: Are you going to need the wagon over there?
3: Yeah, we will.
1: Copy. 361.
3: 361 direct. We'll be at 324.

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1: Copy.

0: 325.
1: 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I'll be out with the subject. I'll be behind the pianist, Mart in the back alley.
0: Copy. Would you like another?
1: Good advice for now.
0: Copy.

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0: I'm going to show you guys assisting FD on a vehicle fire. Court Avenue and Water. Court Avenue and Water. Caller said there's a blue SUV that's smoking.
1: Roger, copy.
2: Copy.

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1: Negative.
0: Copy. I figured it'd come down to Prospect Park. I'd appreciate it.
1: Copy, 361.
0: 361, direct.

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2: 343. 343. The caller's got eyes in the Jeep. We're not seeing it.
1: I don't believe they're still on scene.
2: Copy. We're not seeing that vehicle, but we'll keep looking around.
1: Copy.
2: Three 32 DP. 332. We advise all the kids. We're back in.
1: Copy. Dispatch to animal control.
3: Yeah.
1: There's a bite on the board. 773. Go ahead.
3: The vehicle that was smoking is going to be a dark gray SUV parked on the north side of Cork. Two cars west of water, next to a blue Mazda, I believe. That's what was smoking over there.
1: Copy, 343.
2: I'm direct.
1: And 345.
4: Yep, I see it.
1: Just making sure you were direct on 773's update. Said it'll be a dark gray SUV just on the north side of Court next to a blue Mazda.
4: Copy, where was it?
1: Copy.
4: Be specific, can you put us out of station for items on property from our previous case?
1: Copy.

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0: 343 GP.
1: 343?
0: Yeah, they're just going to park it here. Clear the vibes. And then, does anyone want to meet on that suspicious in 40?

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1: Copy, can probably advise on that.
0: Copy, I'll show you on it.
2: Just take one out to Houston, spoke with 306, he'll be meeting us at Polk County River Place.
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0: 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Starting mileage 94. I have a female on board. And then 322 will be coming to do a search of the female.
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0: 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You can disregard 343 on that. 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
1: Copy, we'll take a look at the case. Is it occupied?
0: It is not.
1: Copy. 343.
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0: 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Can you run Ida, Tom, Nora, 799? Tell me what it comes back to.

0: 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It's coming back 99 on a silver Jeep.
1: All right, you can start the other unit up here.

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0: Advisor, I'll take the harassment in 32.
1: Copy. Sure you want it. Southside Cars Medics en route, 2200 at Stanton Avenue, on chest pain. They'll advise 1533.
2: Two twenty-two, Adam.
3: Yeah, these are going to be connected to all the east side shenanigans overnight. Is there a property detective still in the office?
1: Dispatch to any available property detective on the air. Dispatch to any available property detective on the air. 773, could you go to 4E?
0: Copy.
1: 222, Adam.
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0: All cars, I'm going to show you on the suspicious with a weapon. 2909 Cottage Grove Avenue. Caller says there is a white male in a gray sweatshirt and black pants. He's in the middle of the street, putting his arms with a piece of jagged metal. They do believe he lives two houses west of here.
2: 304, copy.
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0: West Side. Car is next en route 534 43rd Street on a sick person. 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
0: Both cars showing you on this mental. 6079 Southeast 14th, 6079 Southeast 14th. There's a white male in a brown shirt and black pants. Appears to be having some 96 issues. Last thing going southbound.
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2: Go ahead.
0: We took another call saying that the male is now on the porch at 2919 Cottage Grove, still armed.
1: 45, I'm pulling up now.
2: Okay.
0: Three 45. Advise if you want us to hold for you.

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1: Yeah, 45E is 1096. He went back in the house, slammed the door.
0: Copy.

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1: Yeah, 322, I'll be free here shortly.
0: Copy, 325.
2: 325.
0: Both cars, I'll show you on this domestic site, 4110 East Ovid Avenue. The female caller on the line says her dad is out of control, putting his hands on her and her little brother. Palm half will be an Earl Nelson, black male, approximately 55 years old, wearing an orange shirt.
2: Drop your route.
1: Copy, compare, assistance.
0: Copy.

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1: You went back inside, but if we get a call back, let us know. 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
0: Copy. Tour 3, I'm going to show you on this PDA, Merklin Way and Francis Avenue. Merklin Way and Francis Avenue. Me with Robert in a Dodge Ram versus a Chrysler 200.
1: Copy. We are unable to make contact with him. If he comes back out, they'll call us and let us know we'll come handle it. So we advise for now tonight.
0: Copy.

0: 361.
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0: Arrest made. And can you show us out with a suspicious person at Columbia and East Euclid, please?
1: Copy. 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
0: Got a priority 2 over the time. No one to go.
1: Hold it.
0: Copy.
2: MC4.
0: MC4.
2: I believe we're at the right location, but I do not see the color.
0: Three thirty-six. Looks like you're not close, but did you find anyone on that mental?
1: We are about Army Post in Southeast 14th, but we haven't made quite made there yet.
0: Copy.

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1: MC4.
0: Officers are not yet on scene there.
1: Copy.
2: 336.
0: 336.
2: This is a crime alert call.
0: Yes.
2: Copy, I'll check the area for the guy.
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0: I'm showing you close to this PDA 3710 Southeast 14th, 3710 Southeast 14th, via Toyota, Silver Toyota Camry and Black Dodge Durango.

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1: 336.
0: I'm assuming just one call.
1: Yes, that's correct.
0: Bring me UTL, tank.
1: Copy, MC4.
2: MC4.
1: They're going to be UTL as well. I'll show you back in.
2: Copy.

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0: Advisal, 10-8.
1: 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Three 36.
0: Good.
1: Make sure on this priority domestic, Southeast 14th and Cummins Road, Southeast 14th and Cummins Road. Caller said they saw a male driver force a female into the vehicle and took off. Vehicle will be a gray Dodge Challenger, license plate Henry Zebra Nora 538, last name going northbound. The male will be a white male with long hair, a beard, wearing a hat. There will be a white female with dark hair.
0: Copy.

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1: I just saw that Challenger pass me at Southeast 14th and Watrous. I'm boxed in here. Traffic light. I'll try to catch up to it.
0: Traffic 336.
1: I did not copy that.
0: 332 just saw the Challenger pass by them at Southeast 14th and Watrous.
1: Copy, we're just about to Southeast 14th and McKinley.
0: Copy.

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1: I'm stopping this Challenger at Southeast 14th and King.
0: Copy, Southeast 14th and King.
1: Thirty-six is direct.
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1: Copy, I'll show you on it.

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1: Go ahead.
0: Let me show you guys on this dispute. 1414 East Walnut, apartment 16, 1414 East Walnut, apartment 16. Meeting with Rachel Robinson. She's having issues with female that lives in unit 24. She's been threatening to break in. The problem half is a black female in her 20s, unknown clothing description.
1: Copy.
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0: I'm going to show you on this dispute with 324, 1414 East Walnut Street, apartment 16, meeting with Rachel, having some 96 issues.
1: Okay, thank you.
0: 324.
2: Go ahead.
0: Rachel's called in to dispatch a couple of times requesting MC. I'm sending them with you.
2: Copy.
3: .342 DP.
0: 342.
3: Advise
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0: 336.
3: 36713, got this. Time.
0: Copy. Five oh two, David. Will you take a look at the dispute in the 22 beat?
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Looking for a Paul Schufer, date of birth 2001-10-05. Made some suicidal statements, nothing specific. If found, dispatch has contact information. 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
1: 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Patient is a 33-year-old male, low conscious and breathing, having a panic attack. Did advise he has a pocket knife on him.
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0: 23328.
1: Ninety-nine Adam, I copy the case number. 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
0: Copy, I'll show you on it. 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
2: Is still with me, he'll go.
0: 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MC8.
3: MC8.
0: I'm showing you logged in. I'll have you go to this mental with 322 and 325, 102 Southeast 33rd Court, 102 Southeast 33rd Court, meeting with Teresa. Had her male neighbor come to her house and requesting police, says he's not doing well today, some 96 issues.
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1: I just got the flight down, but a distressed gentleman at Southwest 9th and Payton, just to the east of the church, we're in the parking lot. 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
0: All of you assist 48 at Southwest 9th and Payton. 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He got flagged down just east of here in the church parking lot.
2: Copy.
0: Ministry on this found 700 East University at Lutheran, just north of on the trail. Caller said they found a bunch of medications on the trail here.
3: Come here.

0: 308. I'm going to show you guys on the suspicious activity. Mulhay Road and Hickman. 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There are people panhandling in the roadway.
1: Copy and roll.
0: Three twenty-one.
1: Let our caller know we're outside. We're not getting any answer.
0: Copy.
1: Three oh three. Driver exchange, and then I'm already right here. I can take that for 308 and advise.
0: Copy, 308.
2: Okay, we'll still flow that way.
0: Copy.

0: 321. 21. You got voicemail and call back, but we're going to try again in a couple minutes.
1: Okay, thanks.

0: 488.
1: Talk to this gentleman. He's leaving. You can disregard him, of course.
0: Copy. MC4.
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1: 21.
0: And 502, David?
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0: I'd like you to check the other address. It'll be in your trip notes.
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1: Three 61 DP.
2: 361.
1: Drop off 4. We'll have it. We'll be heading to 306.
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3: I'm not far off that intox 6 for Uni. You can throw me on as well.
0: Copy. I'll show you on it.

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0: Both cars, I'll show you on this welfare check, 1731 Cleveland Avenue, apartment 43. Checking on a Wendy Oritz, 38-year-old Hispanic female. 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
0: I'm going to bounce your trip back again for assisting FD on a vehicle fire, 2nd Avenue in Aurora. 2nd Avenue in Aurora. 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One is now smoking. 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
2: Thanks. You're welcome. 325 DP. 325. Control's assisted mobile crisis on this. Should be giving this guy a ride to Broad Lawns. And then, does 328 need assistance on that accident?
0: I don't think so. Seems like county is going as well.
2: Got it. We'll be back in.
3: 324 DP. 324. We advise here, 10-8.
0: Copy. 328.
3: Good.
0: Polk County's going to handle it. I'll show you back in.

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1: Go ahead.
0: I sent you a trip.
2: MC8. I'll be transporting one cooperative mail to Broadlawn. Starting mileage is 85.
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0: Really?
1: What?
0: We have a suspicious vehicle for you. 4909 University. 4909 University. Looking for a white truck that's parked inside the cemetery. I believe it's occupied by a white male.
1: Copy.

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1: Can I get case number, please?
0: 345, your case is 23,331,
2: 23,
0: 331. You're welcome. 322. And 325. 325. I'm going to show you guys on this property retrieval, 2540 East Euclid, 2540 East Euclid at the Hy-Vee. You're meeting with Ricky. He's going to be in a silver Chevy Silverado.
2: 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Copy and out.

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1: Thank you.
0: I just dropped the funeral off with the wagon. I need some trip notes. 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

0: 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In the broadcast, 1647. Five oh two, David. Channel 4, please.
1: Got it.

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0: 328.
1: Yeah, up and down the trail to Pass University. You might call 17 back, see where they're at now.
0: Ten-seventeen is no longer on scene. If you're not seeing anything, I can show you UTL.
1: 310 DP.
0: Copy. 310.
1: I got a hold of Wendy. She's just fine. I'll be back in.
0: Copy.

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0: Both cars showing on this welfare check. Merle Hay Road in Urbandale. Merle Hay Road in Urbandale. Colonel caller says there's a Hispanic male wearing a Hawkeye shirt, carrying a Christmas decoration, walking into traffic. Possibly 96 issues.
1: 304, I'll advise.
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0: You have a UTL here. 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
1: Just picked up our FEMA 345. 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
0: Both cars showing you on the suspicious person, 2320 South Union, 2320 South Union at Barada's Restaurant. We checked the area for an adult wearing an orange hat, black jacket, and blue pants, carrying a trash bag that was trying to break into the fenced area at the restaurant, passing northbound on South Union, possibly on Davis.
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0: 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He checks okay. He doesn't want anything from us tonight.
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0: All cars showing you on the suicide threat, 2828 47th Street, 2828 47th Street, called them by Polk County, checking on a Thomas Birch. He called them, said he had some antifreeze, was going to drink it.
1: Here, we're talking, just blowing up.
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1: 328, where are you?
0: Yeah, the quick trip. And I'm on Houston, Queen Ida William, 305.
1: Copy, 328 is traffic at the quick trip at Hubble and Easton.
2: Three oh four.
3: This is going to be a south side trip. His mom lives here. She says that he lives somewhere in Stanton. I'll get a good address for you guys.
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2: Three 25 DP. 325. Just show survive back here. Was it just the one call? Is that reckless? Then 25.
0: Yes, that's correct.
2: Just take that as a tour.
0: Copy.

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1: Go ahead.
0: I'm going to show you guys on this domestic, 3034 Hubble Avenue, 3034 Hubble Avenue, meeting with William. He's having issues with Jody, who's yelling and screaming at him, throwing groceries around. Jody's going to be a white female in a turquoise tank top and black shorts.
1: Copy.
2: I have a phone number for Birch.
0: Mobile crisis with traffic.
2: Yes, this is MC4.
0: Can you turn on your traffic?
2: Yes, I've been out with Birch before. I helped Urbandale PD, and I have a phone number for him.
0: Copy. Can you go to channel 4?

Southside Carius Medicine Route, 433 Hart Avenue on an unconscious, still advised, 1725. Westside Carius Medicine Route to 2916 30th Street on medical alert, still advised, 1725.

0: MC1.
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0: Last time he was at the cemetery. The Urbandale Cemetery.
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1: 304.
0: Meaning that 488 just spoke with him. I can't get a hold of him on the phone. It's going straight to voicemail. And we don't have a good address. I suppose we go UTL for now. I would check that cemetery, though.
1: The cemetery is in Urbandale.
0: You can disregard. We can go UTL for now. I mean, we just spoke to him about an hour ago, and the RP told me that he spoke to him about an hour and a half, 2 hours ago, so that would align with us speaking with him as well.
1: Copy.

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0: And guys, on 10-8.
1: Copy, 308. I'm going to show you assisting FB on an appliance structure fire, 1704 24th Street, 1704 24th Street. There is a fire in the oven. They're working on an evacuation.
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0: Both cars, I'll show you assisting medics on this assault. 2930 Hickman Road, 2930 Hickman Road at the get-and-go. It's going to be a white female in her 60s wearing a purple shirt. Looks like she may have been assaulted and is struggling to say who or why she was assaulted.
1: Copy.
2: Copy.

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1: 800.
0: Do you have any calls about a lady yelling through a microphone at 12th and Locust?
1: Negative, we have not.
0: All right, well, if you get one later tonight, she's been advised about the city sound ordinance. She's across from City Hall, so if she's there tomorrow, I'm sure there'll be more than one complaint about it.
1: Copy.
2: Got two females dropped off the county, and it is 06.4
1: today. Copy.

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1: 304.
0: I guess staff saying this female left. She was last seen going northbound on 30th. I'll take a look around.
1: Copy. 310. Female has left the get-and-go. Last seen going northbound on 30th. 304 is checking the area.
0: Got it.

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1: 304?
0: I made it, founder. 2814 Holcomb. If you want to let medics know, I already told them they're staging over there at a get and go. I'll try to see if she wants to talk to us.
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0: 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I'll show you back in.
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0: Copy.
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1: Right.
0: I'm going to show you on this half dispute. Oakwood Drive and Scott Avenue. 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
1: Direct on the ship, ma'am, is MC available? 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
0: Yes, they are. MC9?
2: MC9?
0: The car is going to show you on this mental, 4001 East University Avenue, apartment 1, 4001 East University Avenue, unit 1. Caller is not on scene, checking on her 20-year-old daughter, Autumn McFarland, having some 96 issues. Her brother is on scene, she's having some issues with him as well. Autumn is known to be aggressive.
2: Copy, I'm aware of Autumn. Thank you.
1: We advise we can go there and talk.
0: Copy, I'll show you on it.

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1: 51 David.
0: So hear both those messages. Thanks.
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0: Those cars, I'm going to share on this neighborhood dispute. 1407 McCormick, 1407 McCormick Street, meeting with Janae, having issues with their neighbor, and stole a package off her porch and refusing to give it back.
1: Copy.
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0: Copy, stand by.

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1: 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I'll show you on it. 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
2: 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I'm having cat issues. 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
0: I'm going to show you on this dispute over trespass. 1310 6th Avenue, 1310 6th Avenue at Bethel Mission. Me with staff are having issues with a white male named Steven. He's wearing a red shirt, refuses to leave, and is going upstairs now. Did you copy your trip?
1: Where do I pass?
0: Dispatch to animal control. Here. There's a 6 on the board.
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0: 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Would you like another?
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0: You could just rub the two men. I guess this guy already left. So, GOA, tonight.
1: Copy that, 308, are you direct?
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0: 3-way and MC8 the Mental at the COC 1914 Carpenter. 1914 Carpenter, meeting here with Michelle. Want to talk to officers, mobile crisis. She'll be outside and she feels unsafe and like she's in danger. She has no idea. She's gonna harm herself right now.
1: Copy.
2: 308, copy.
3: 802. 5374.
0: 5374.
3: And the case number, please.
0: Yes, sir. Case is 23,334-23334.
3: Thank you.
0: Thank you.

0: 303. Go ahead. Sent to this PDA at the KC 3725 Beaver, meeting here with the driver of a Bug and a White Equinox.
1: Copy.
0: Three ten.
1: Go ahead.
0: Such a hit and run report. 5309 Harwood. I'm in here with Alex.
1: Yep.
0: Thank you.

0: 321. And 328. Both cars dispute 115 Euclid, 115 Euclid at the dental place here. Meeting with staff, they're having issues with a white female in a white van with no plates. That's in the parking lot, refusing to leave.
1: Copy.
0: Thank you both, 1805. Dispatch Animal Control.
2: Verified.
0: There's an injured on the board.

0: 346.
1: Go ahead.
0: Sent you an assist trip, 1000 school. 1000 school street, meeting here with a deputy. They're still a few minutes out.
1: Copy.
0: Thank you.

0: County, what's that car that can break and assist 304 and the fire department on a detached structure, 253 Franklin advice.
1: 306, you can call it in for us, mate, and go.
0: Copy, thank you, 304.
1: Good.
0: Both cars assisting fire on this detached structure, 253 Franklin, 253 Franklin Avenue. One call so far, advising a smoke coming from the shed behind this apartment building.
1: 304, copy. Copy.
0: Thank you both, 1807.

0: 325 DP.
1: 325.
0: Be advised, Roger. We can head to that domestic 125.
1: Cover that. Show you guys out that way. Thank you.
2: MC8.
1: MC8.
2: I think that's 308 on a clear channel.
1: Yep. Channel 3. 308.
3: Roger, guys.
1: Cover that.

0: 306.
1: 306.
0: Looks like whoever was trying to burn stuff was just with a butane torch and some wires. So it's not the shed, but I don't see any flames or any smoke.
1: Copy that, thank you.
2: MC8.
1: MC8.
2: And being disregarded, you can send me back in service.
1: Copy that, thank you.

0: 306.
1: 306.
0: Is the RP able to meet?
1: Stand by. We'll see if it was. Might just be a combat caller.
0: Copy.
1: I'm Conway caller, just a concerned citizen.
0: Coming.

0: 3:31.
1: We got another call from our 1017. Says the vehicle is back on scene. If you can swing back that way, I'd like another.
2: Copy. I'll go ahead there.
1: Copy, thanks.
2: 304 DP.
1: 304.
2: No fire here. Please assist tonight.
1: Copy, door.

0: 342.
1: Go ahead, sir.
0: You can show me on that DPQ. I'll advise.
1: Cover that. Thank you.

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1: MC9.
0: This is Lieutenant.
1: Copy.
2: Three twenty-one. Three twenty-four on three. Yes, sir. Channel three. Three twenty-four. We're interactive. Which channel? Channel three. 304 traffic. 304.
1: Go ahead.
3: 1715 Washington. I replied Paul Nora Zebra 915. We're not going to help us.
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0: Really?
1: Three-way.
0: We take a female to Brelon, starting as 59.
1: Copy, starting as Brelon.
2: Three or four. Taking another police on 3-3.
1: You got a 306.
3: 306.
1: Heavy says 304, not 33 on this traffic stop, 1715 Washington. 1715 Washington.
3: Copy and route.
1: Have a

0: 342.
1: I knocked a couple of times, they're not answering, but they turned down the music, so call it what you want. 10-8.
0: Cover that, thank you.

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1: 321.
0: Is K9 working?
1: Negative. We can reach out to nearby agencies if you need one.
0: We don't need to go to them links. Thanks, Lord.
2: Really? Hey, we see a trooper running hot west on Hickman. Do they have anything going on in our city?
1: Negative. Not in our city. Urbandale's got a perimeter from a chase they're working on.
2: All right. Thank you.
1: No problem. And Eastside Cars, medics, morale 14 into Clinton on a medical alarm. No advice. 1823.

0: 343.
1: Go ahead.
0: Hey, sir, for this accident unknown at the East 14th and I-235 eastbound off-ramp. Caller was a witness looking for a car and a truck here. So they watched this happen from the Casey's.
1: Copy.
0: Thank you.
2: 308. 308. 61. I'm going to drop off everyone on the same tape.
0: Give that shape again.

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1: Three or four.
0: I'll take case of Penumbra out here, and then Croto for a Nissan Sentra with keys, please.
1: Copy. 304, that case is
0: 23,335. 23,335.
1: Thank you. 331,
0: repeat. 331.
1: Advise, I'll be to Nick. Copy. 345.
0: Go ahead.
1: Sentra, half domestic, 2509 Southeast 8th Street, meeting with Viviana.
0: Copy.

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1: Can you post that way? Two suspicious people at 2518 Clarkson, please.
0: Give that 308 on a suspicious 2510 Clarkson.

0: Yeah, that case is 23,336, 233,336.
1: Copy, thank you.

0: Really?
1: Yeah.
0: Just checking on you guys.
1: We're good, thanks.
0: Good.
2: Good. 5374 GP.
0: Go ahead, sir.
2: Station 8, I'll be 10-8, and I'll take that trip in the lobby.
0: Copy, thank you.

0: 343.
1: Oh, just sign me a case for now, and I'll take Crow for two privates, one for that pickup truck and the other one for that SUV. They both have pretty bad damage.

0: 310. 310. Can I get a case number, please?
1: 310 case is 23,337-23337.
0: Copy, thank you.
1: No problem.
2: 303 DP. 303. Driver exchange tonight.
1: Copy.
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0: Got some more suspicious people for you. 3919 43rd Street. Crumler caller said there's two males across the street arguing. One of them apparently lives at the duplex, and one of them's a white male wearing a hat, blue shirt, and shorts.
1: Copy that. We'll check it out.
0: Thank you, guys. 1838.

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1: I sent you a message.
0: Thank you.

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1: Go ahead.
0: And 346.
1: Go ahead.
0: Both cars, a suspicious vehicle, 220 Maple. 220 Maple Street. Crime caller says there's a silver Elantra with the windows down. Looks like it's been maybe broken into. Looking for plate King Sam Union. Correction, King Sam Young, 541, on the northeast side of the parking lot.
1: Copy. Copy.
0: And both cars has come back 99 out of West Des Moines. Unknown if it's occupied, though.
1: Copy, thanks.
0: Advise tonight. Copy, both cars back in.
1: Go ahead.
0: And 325. Both cars, Proctor Evil, 1000 East University at the QT, meeting with John in a blue Chevy pickup.
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0: 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Maybe giving a gentleman a ride to quick trip at MLK and Hickman to get some gas.
1: Cover that, sure, yeah. 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
0: Anybody near the Walmart? Had a couple of people take off running from me. They're on the west end of the lot. Trying to walk down to the intersection.
1: 336.
2: Copy, run out.
1: 5155, what kind of descriptions do you got for these people?
0: Male, multicolored hair, wearing a light pants, light sweatshirt. Female, wearing all black, carrying a big white bag. Yeah, they're running down towards the Wendy's now.
1: Copy, 336, direct.
2: Direct. 31, you can put me on that as well. I'm up 14, don't kill me.
1: Copy, shoot out the way.

0: 3:31. You'll be pulling up. They're working on the town by the Wendy's there. 3:36 out there. Coming to you. 3:43.
1: Whenever you have another one available, I need another one for traffic control here. Just northbound of this intersection here. We'll probably need to close down southbound travel or traffic in a little bit.
0: Copy that, sir. They'll be first available.
1: Yeah, that works. No rush for now. You just got to clean up the debris in the middle of the intersection.
0: Copy.
2: 5-1, David.
0: 5-1.
2: You can put me on it. Where does he need me?
0: Sorry, 5-1, you said Forest and Uni?
2: No, you can put me on that to assist with traffic. Where does he need me?
0: Sorry about that. He's 14th, the bridge right over I-235. I'll show you on it. Thank you.

0: 342.
1: Can I get a case number, and then you can disregard my partner. This will be confirmed stolen, and I'll need Crow for a Hyundai Elantra. No keys, ignition, Jimmy. It'll be an impound.
0: Okay, but that case is 23,338-23338.
1: Thank you.
0: 346.
1: 346, if I'm being disregarded, I can take 501 spot.
0: Copy, I'll show you out the way, thank you.
2: Copy, appreciate it. Can you put me out at 3rd and Court at the parking ramp for a little bit?
0: Copy, would you like another?
3: No, thank you.

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1: Go ahead.
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0: 308 and MC8, the mental 6101 Crown Lane, 6101 Crown Lane. Meeting here with Darian, having the issues of 14-year-old daughters being aggressive and threw a plate at their other sibling there.
2: Copy.
1: 308, copy.
0: They both
3: 5386 DP.
0: Car calling.
3: 5386 with a DP. Excuse me.
0: Copy that, thank you.

0: 5374DP.
1: Go ahead.
0: I advise, come back in.
1: Copy, thank you.

0: 501, David.
1: Good.
0: Just checking welfare.
1: I'm good. Thank you. Appreciate it.
0: You got it.

0: 322.
1: We're going to be at the address in just a minute.
0: Copy that. 1360 East 9th.
2: Five ten, David. Can you check where 501 David is within the parking ramp?
0: 501.
3: Yeah, I'm on the third floor. Just sit back.
0: Copy. 510, Greg.
2: Third floor?
0: Yep, that's correct. By the back of the third floor.
2: Copy. Show me out on it.
0: Copy.
3: Three thirty-one. Can you clear me to assist? Copy.
0: Copy.
3: Three twenty-eight.
0: Advise
3: the trespass.
0: Copy. Both cars back in.

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1: Go ahead.
0: And 332.
1: Go ahead.
0: Both cars domestic, 1690 East Leech, 1690 East Leech Avenue. Meeting here with a Spanish-speaking female named Yolanda. Wants to speak to an officer about her 17-year-old daughter causing issues.
1: Copy.
0: Thank you both in Westside Cars, medics en route 1230 6th Avenue on a sick person, televised 1900.